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11: A better life with Dr. Sanjay Gupta.
12: Slowly but surely, AI is seeping its way into every corner of our lives. One area perhaps I didn't expect is diet advice. A new study out of Turkey found that chatbots are recommending to teen boys and girls that they restrict their daily calories to dangerously low levels and eat a balance of nutrients that are kind of out of whack. Remember, teenagers are growing, one pediatrician told us. If they aren't getting enough nutrition, it can really stunt their growth on a number of levels. And in extreme cases, it can lead to significant health consequences. Large language models, LLMs, they are designed to agree with you. So if you're looking to lose weight, they're going to push you pretty hard in that direction. They also sometimes don't know how to tell the difference between good information and bad information. And you know who does? Your doctor. I'm Dr. Sanjay Gupta, helping you live a better life.
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voices in my head keep on telling me I'm cursed. 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

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It's this year's Top Pop 5K giveaway. 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Weak. 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Taking care of Dad this Father's Day. Someone has to. 1057 DX. 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
1: Coming up Monday on the People's Morning Show, the gang is all back together as Nips returns from his staycation. We'll find out what he did with his week off and introduce him to pickled pineapples. 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
10: How often do you stop to wonder whether you should share something that's revealing, maybe even embarrassing, with a partner, a friend, or even your boss? In her new book called Revealing, The Underrated Power of Oversharing, behavioral scientist Leslie John says doing just that can help you deepen relationships that are vital to your life. We need people to trust us in order to get things like love, friendship, and career success. That's what she told us. When you make yourself vulnerable by revealing something sensitive, it does make other people trust you. In turn, when you ask someone to reveal something about themselves, showing that interest will generally lead someone to like you more. Why? Because people like to be asked about themselves, she says. It also signals that they are discriminating and choosy, but in a good way. I'm Dr. Sanjay Gupta, helping you live a better life.
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13: A Better Life with Dr. Sanjay Gupta.
14: People have started using AI for all sorts of things, but I cannot think of an area where the stakes are higher than your health. First of all, I'll tell you this. I know doctors who have cracked some seemingly impossible cases with the help of AI, so it can be a powerful tool. But AI can also hallucinate, provide bad advice, and be just as confident when it does that. If you do decide to plug any personal medical information into one of these chatbots, you should know that while the companies that created them have robust privacy protections in place, they are not bound by HIPAA, like your healthcare provider is. Whatever the advice presented to you, take it with a degree of healthy skepticism. Always get a second opinion. And remember, if you ever experience concerning symptoms, skip the AI consult and head straight to the ER. I'm Dr. Sanjay Gupta, helping you live a better life.
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0: Good morning. 6:05 in the morning. Welcome to your People's Morning Show. Monday, June 8th. Today of the program. Nice to be back. We have lots to get to, lots of giveaways to get to. Today on the program, the GM Nationals tickets. We'll have the four-pack, one-day admission tickets. Also, Summer Monster Truck Meltdown event at the Buck. We'll have those up for grabs. I hear there's some sort of pineapple pickles or something I have
1: we'll talk about.
0: Yeah. That'll be coming up. We'll talk about that. And then a great night, Saturday night, Shine Down. What a night for Gannon. Warrior Gannon, the picture.
2: For everyone.
0: All over social.
2: That was a doozy.
0: Well, he's the only one who got his own song, so. Yeah. I mean, it was an amazing night.
2: Yep.
0: Jennifer Shade.
2: That was a doozy.
0: Dressed to the nines, looking fly as could be. Here we go.
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2: How are you stepping up every once in a while? 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Man, hopefully you had a chance to watch, if you weren't there, a ton of the videos. If not, you might still be reliving it. So good morning. It is Monday, June 8th. Welcome back, Nips. New York Knicks, Spurs, that whole thing going on. Anybody watch the Belmont? Anyone?
1: No, I completely...
2: I thought you...
1: I was at the beach, so I completely forgot about the Belmont. But then I saw again that Golden Tempo won.
0: Yeah.
2: Yes.
1: And it's, you know, another what could have been.
2: And I'm sorry, who am I talking to? You're a different shade of Vince this morning.
1: Yeah.
0: Did you get burned?
1: No, I didn't get burned.
2: You got some shine. You got some serious shine.
1: I didn't get burned.
0: Not that olive skin.
2: I knew you'd forget. Going to the beach, I thought there's no way he's going to remember. Unless you happen to be going to get a cocktail or something. Or at a restaurant, or whatever. So, Vince will probably not.
1: No, that,
2: I didn't either.
1: Saturday, we weren't allowed to go in the ocean at all. Because Friday night, some guy drowned and they never found his body.
0: Oh, no.
1: Yeah.
2: Well.
0: Oh, my goodness.
1: Luckily, we were able to go in like Friday, but Saturday we had to stay at the hotel pool.
2: Oh, God, that's tragic, first of all.
1: Yeah.
2: Right? Secondly, you don't want to find that.
1: Man. Everybody's murmuring the same thing. It's like, it's the ocean. The guy's like gone at this point.
2: Or he shows back up.
0: You know what it'd be after when he comes rolling back in?
1: Because it happened. Well, it was funny because we were in and we got out 5 o'clock on Friday. And as the two lifeguard dudes were putting the stand down, the one guy looked directly at us and goes, "Don't go in after we leave. It's deceivingly dangerous." Half an hour later is when that guy drowned at 5:30.
0: Oh, my God.
1: Saturday the next day at, like, noon, they were still looking for the guy.
2: So it wasn't a weird midnight swim or anything strange going on, just going in?
0: Yeah. I like to. Oh, that makes me nervous.
2: Yeah, listen when they tell you, listen. Holy cow. And a reminder, just be safe and follow directions, right? It's water time. State police are investigating an officer-involved shooting in Cumberland County. Details still limited this morning. Keep you updated. Some more information comes in. Operation Epic Fury, a couple of things that are breaking. And this will be going on all morning. Israel and Iran exchanging fire for the first time since April, it was. The tension's high between the U.S. and Iran as Israel says it struck an Iranian military targets, plural, after intercepting 10 missiles from Iran yesterday, marking the first direct strikes between the two. Yes, since April. There is a petrochemical hit, apparently, in Iran by Israel as well. That was one of the latest breaking news. And that'll be, like I said, going on all morning. OPEC has agreed to raise oil target production by 188,000 barrels per day, fourth such increase since the Strait of Hormuz closed, if it's going to help at all. And again, we'll just keep you updated. Police are searching for at least two shooters who opened fire near a street festival in Toledo, Ohio, wounding 12 people, ages 14 to 16. Gunfire happened on Saturday night near the popular Old West End Festival. Authorities believe the gunmen, they believe the two were shooting at each other and then fled the area. A massive 7.8 magnitude earthquake hit the Philippines. You guys see that mall crumble?
0: I did see that. It's horrible.
2: Did you?
0: Yeah.
2: You back up out of, you're told to get out of the buildings, you know, and then you stand there and just watch something that looks like it should last for all eternity. I mean, it won't, but it could until that shows up, right? Powerful tremor hit about somewhere between 7:30, 7:40 local time. In the morning, yes, when students were arriving for the first day of the new school year, the impact is destructive. I mean, split a major bridge, forced hospitals to evacuate, 12 people are dead, 130 injured, several still missing, tsunami waves up to 5 feet hitting the coast. Tsunami warning has now been lifted, however, and the aftershocks. They've had more than 138 so far. And apparently, they don't have building code quite like we do. Not after you saw what happened, if you saw any of the footage at all. Officials are warning residents to stay out of the cracked buildings. But, you know, shelter is shelter. So, as we've seen many times in the past, these people will be basically tenting outside until the locations that they are near are able to accommodate them again or deemed safe. Locally, if you're interested, I mean, the conversation is there, of course. Pennsylvania State Treasurer and Republican gubernatorial nominee Stacey Garrity is holding a data center development listening session this afternoon in Cumberland County. So between the two, potential candidates here that would candidates, we've got Governor Shapiro and what he's saying. He was talking, you know, a little bit more about, you know, what some of the pros could be. And so there's going to be a discussion. These are all over. Just do a quick search. Find one in your county, in your area, in your town. This one happens to be, near me, like in the Cumberland Fire Department at 1:30. Leaders from the mid-state are expected to attend. But if you want more information, you follow along with those kind of things, and you'll learn a lot about what's happening besides what you're seeing online. You need to really get involved in your communities. Harrisburg School District has a special board meeting tonight. They're going to discuss the possible closure of the Roland Academy and the final phase of Camp Curtin restructuring plan. That meeting begins at 6 o'clock. Harrisburg man is charged after police say he sexually assaulted a 13-year-old girl. 27-year-old William Blocker is now facing 11 charges, including rape. He's being held in Dauphin County Prison on $100,000 bail. Preliminary hearing set for later this month. Man connected with the death of a 3-month-old in Perry County is going to spend years behind bars. He's been sentenced to 7 to 36 years and after a no-contest plea. Authorities say the case dates back to late 2004. Oh, and Lebanon now has its first-ever dog park.
4: Lebanon.
2: Coleman Memorial Park, featuring separate areas for big and small dogs. And they also have water stations, like water fountains for dogs. Ah, and seating for the owners, too. Don't fight over it, kids, and make sure you follow the rules. So everybody's happy, right? Happy at the dog park.
4: At first, I thought you meant dog. I thought dog track. No, that's much
2: dog
4: different.
2: Park.
1: Wouldn't that be fun?
2: No, no,
1: right?
2: No, no, no, no, no,
1: no, no, no. You and I live from the dog track? Please.
4: Is that still a thing? Do people?
1: Oh, I'm sure there's dog track somewhere.
4: People better, I don't like that. Yeah, that's not one of my. Yeah, let's keep it real humane where the horses are. not those dogs.
2: A new concern about safety, one of the nation's busiest travel hubs, New York's Penn Station, after five people were stabbed in a random attack. Police tackled the suspect. They say a homeless appeared to be having something going on emotionally, and people running for their lives. You know, the concern, of course, with all of the FIFA World Cup going on, not just for an international problem or, you know, bigger issues, but on the small level as well, because... Well, and supposedly, I guess the president is going to be going to basketball game.
1: Yeah, that's should be quite a scene this evening.
2: I was talking to Phil. He works with Shinedown. He works with the record company. I've known him for a long, long time. He's a native. He's been in New York City forever, ever. Because we have a joke because I went to, you know, with the Spurs and the Knicks playing. And yeah, he said, you know, it's just crazy. I mean, the ticket prices are crazy. People are crazy. If the buzz isn't here for certain events like NBA or even FIFA, it is in some cities. I was talking to him about that exact thing. This is, it's a lot. It's a whole lot to be happening. So whether he actually goes or not, he's planning on going, from what we're hearing. But this whole concern about safety and security all over the place, including Penn Station, for not just FIFA reasons, but others. Cheapism says high gas prices are causing consumers to cut back on snacks. Top snacks people are cutting back on include beef jerky, soda, and chips.
1: Beef jerky is very expensive if you
2: have it. It is.
4: It is.
2: It's
4: yeah.
2: always
4: yeah.
2: been a high-tier snack. But now it's very expensive.
1: I don't like beef jerky. I'm just...
4: I love beef jerky.
1: I'm not willing to pay the price.
4: Yeah, you know, I bought it
1: That's
4: in a while.
1: That's why I snap into a Slim Jim.
2: A lot of people traveling with their own drinks to save money. Fill that water. How many water bottles do you have? I realize, and I don't even walk around. I'm not one of those people that walk around with a water bottle all the time.
1: We all brought one to the beach this weekend. Yeah, we all had one.
2: Everybody's got a water bottle now. And if you're like me, somehow you've collected a dozen of them. And I don't know why. And not just the mugs. I'm just talking water containers.
1: Because I will not be paying $5 for a bottle of Dasani on the boardwalk.
4: That's right. there's a walk or run. I got at least 30 or 40 of them.
2: So that's more popular now. But yeah, everybody has their own water bottle? Good. Good to go. Oh, and while we're talking about food, People Magazine says personal trainer Reese Chatfield recently set a new Guinness World Record by eating 162 Oreo cookies in 5 minutes.
4: Oh,
2: previous was 141, so that's a good best. 22-year-old had a black tongue from the cookies. 48 teams, 104 games, and 3 host countries all involved. It's crazy. So, okay, we're eating all of these things. We're having a good time. Oh, that was talking about the soccer. So, have you caught the buzz with soccer? I forgot my cup. So I was having a fit about these damn FIFA cups.
1: You got one from McDonald's?
2: I got one.
1: Who's on it?
2: Spain, Barcelona.
1: Lamine Yamal?
2: Yes.
1: Okay.
2: So I thought, I had it. It comes in a plastic bag. My daughter got it for me after they gypped me the first time.
1: Damn, I gotta go get one now.
2: Okay, so it comes in a bag. You don't know what you're getting. And I declared, as I sat there on the porch, I said, whatever this is, I'm going to root for that team. And then I opened it up. I'm like, do I want to root for this team? Is Spain good? We're going to have a good time here?
1: Yeah, Spain should be. Yeah, you should be
2: all right. Or should I go 2 for 2 or 3 for 2? Or?
1: Well, don't go to getting any more cups. I'd like to have one, Clark.
2: I'm going to go. I want them all now. What are there, 12?
1: I think there's 10. I don't know.
2: Okay, you got me. Fine. So I got my cup and I got it out. Of course, here's the problem. It doesn't say the name of the team or the country. It just has the player on
1: it. Yeah.
2: So I had to go run to Alexa and ask her who the player was. I don't think I'm qualified to be a fan. I don't know who's on my cup. But I got a cup for the World Cup. So here we go. All right, Vince, you got to go find one.
1: All set.
2: And then whatever it is, that should be your team.
1: Oh, so at the boardwalk this weekend, inside the stores, they had Italy World Cup jerseys, with the patches on them and everything.
2: So your team's not in it.
1: And I was like, ugh.
2: That's sad.
1: I can't buy one of those. I'll feel like a loser.
4: I saw the end cap at CVS with the FIFA stuff, by the way.
1: Did you?
4: I did. Yeah.
2: The not top, you were talking about. Not top FIFA stuff.
1: Is that...
4: It's just not that exciting seeing it there at the pharmacy.
1: If I go to a World Cup party and wear my Italy jersey, am I a loser?
4: You're a poser, without a doubt.
2: No, you're staying true to your team.
4: Well, do you wear like
1: It's the only soccer attire that I have.
4: Do you wear your football team to the Super Bowl party? You know what I mean? Even if yours isn't in it?
1: It's that kind of deal.
4: I think it's that kind of deal.
2: Yeah, but you're not the only one out.
4: So, I mean, I think you can wear any.
1: I think it's okay.
2: But
1: I am kind of the only one that's on the outside of all this. Every other nationality in this country has their team.
2: I would have no problem with you wearing that team's jersey. If you say, okay, well, my team's not in it, but this is still my team.
1: I just want to be part of the experience.
2: That's what I said. So I relied on my cup to tell me what team I was going to be rooting for.
1: I don't want to be made fun of.
2: And the Colorado farm that grew the perfect grass for the World Cup matches held in the U.S. here. You know how long it took? 6 years to grow the turf they're running on.
4: That's fantastic.
2: And playing on the World
4: Cup. Priorities right.
2: Yeah. It said it's a unique challenge. All the fields where the teams play have to replace their turf with FIFA-approved grass.
4: Damn.
2: There's an overseer for this whole project. His name is John Trey Rogers. He's a grass professor.
1: Grass man.
2: They had to get it grown, and then it has to stay alive for 6 weeks until the games start. This is not a small task.
1: Tell me you
2: can't care for your damn lawn at all. This is an especially difficult feat because, like Atlanta, so they've got to try to keep it from dying, and there's a whole big labor-intensive issue for all of this. But 6 years in the making just for the grass, and most of us have no clue what the hell's going on.
1: Be a lot easier to keep the grass alive if they could open the roof. Oops, there's a Mercedes-Benz logo on top of it. They can't.
4: Roof closed.
2: So it is the science, or is it the art, of turf? And you'll probably learn a lot more about that as it gets closer and closer. I have entertainment news coming up. We'll see what happened at the box office. We'll go over some ancient history. We'll play the birthday game. And I'll have a lot more. More on the Taylor Swift and Travis Kelce wedding this morning, too. I'll get to it. Vince has sports.

0: What a scene it's going to be tonight in Manhattan for Game 3 of the NBA Finals, 8:30 on ABC. Of course, we're all aware of what's happening. The New York Knicks on a historic run at the current moment, what, have won 13, 14 games in a row.
1: They look good.
0: Here in the playoffs, and Wemby with the game on his fingertips in Game 2, unable to...
2: Lost by one. One, but it's still an L.
0: Usually, when the NBA Finals and the Stanley Cup Final rolls around, if the two teams that aren't in it aren't interesting, the majority of people are not paying attention. But this year is definitely an exception.
3: Oh, yeah.
0: Because with how good the NBA Finals have been and how outstanding the Stanley Cup final has been.
3: They have been excellent games.
0: I know that, you know, there's a lot of hoopla around the Knicks and go New York, go, and Victor Wembanyama. But if you have not been watching the Stanley Cup final, you may be missing the greatest final of all time.
3: Gotta be top 10 that I've ever seen. Top 5.
0: We were walking on the boardwalk Saturday night, and it was maybe like 11, 11:30. And we just happened to go past a bar, and the hockey game was on. I was like, that's kind of late.
3: Yeah,
0: I was like,
3: exactly.
0: I was like, is this a replay? And I went up. I was like, stay here. And I went up to the bar and I looked, and it was 4-4 in double overtime.
3: Yeah, we watched the end at the back at the house after the show.
0: I was like, what happened? Because I saw Vegas was up like 4-0, and I was like, how did they end up in double? And then I saw Carolina scoring
3: nuts.
0: 3 goals in 39 seconds.
2: Outdamn standing. But going back to the NBA, Vince, like you were talking, the last check this morning, last sweep, cheapest seats on the resale market for the game, $8,000.
0: Oh, I thought it was 10. I thought it was 10.
2: It's 8. That's the cheap. I don't even know where that is. I don't know if it's standing. I don't know where it is. But they say that estimates right now from forecasters say it could bring as much as $465 million in from the finals for New York. $1 billion in revenue is possible to be generated over all of the finals, from the tickets, the merch, the food, the bev, hotel sales, all of that.
3: Wow. My goodness.
0: And tonight was... They're gonna have the NYPD lined up again, like Bane's trying to take over the city.
3: Burn.
2: No bags. No. 2 hours before tip-off. Like, 3 hours. They're saying, get there now.
0: Yeah, because tonight, if you go to the game, you're going to have to go through TSA kind of security, because the president is going to be there. The wild watch parties outside Madison Square Garden have been put to bed for this evening. So there won't be any content of 8-year-old children on Fifth Avenue at 4 o'clock in the morning screaming, go New York, go.
2: Well,
0: and F. Trae Young.
2: Even on Friday, they had, I don't know, a dozen people arrested. One person accused of punching a police officer in the face multiple times. So they're not playing. I wouldn't mess around on this one.
0: Yeah, I don't know where all those thousands of people are going to go this evening, but
3: maybe that's just a good question. I don't know.
0: Maybe, I don't know. They go to Times Square, and you know they can hang out with Elmo, take a couple pictures. So 8:30 tonight, Game 3 of the NBA Finals, and the Stanley Cup Final returns tomorrow night with Game 4 in Vegas. That's again on ABC. But yeah, the game from Saturday, Vegas winning 5-4, double overtime. If you're not watching, you might be missing one of the best Stanley Cup finals of all time.
3: You're so right about the interest level, too, and things. Yeah. They're not the original teams. They're not this. They're not that. But, man, it is a good series.
0: I got a friend who's holding 2 futures tickets. Vegas to win the Stanley Cup and Mitch Marner to be the Stanley Cup Final MVP.
3: Oh, okay.
0: Which is looking very good right now.
3: How about that?
0: Mitch Marner had 3 goals in the last game.
3: And a lot of ex-Flyer on Flyer violence going on between the, you know.
0: Yeah, and the Stanley Cup
3: Carter
0: Final
3: Hart, the ghost.
0: The Stanley Cup Final has also brought back to the surface a lot of what happened with Carter Hart and the Canadian junior hockey team.
2: Yeah, it's all a discussion again.
0: All of that is...
3: Oh, yeah?
0: You didn't... Game 1.
3: I didn't.
0: Game 1, the fans in Carolina were chanting, no means no.
3: Oh. Oh, my. I almost cussed. Oh, I didn't know.
0: I feel like I should have hit the dumb button there.
3: No, I'm in the bubble there. I didn't realize that at all.
0: That happened in Game 1. of the series.
3: Yikes.
1: Yeah.
3: They didn't mention that during the broadcast.
0: And so the double overtime.
3: Wow.
0: The double overtime loss for Carolina is the first time that they've lost in overtime this postseason. They were 6-0 before game three of the series. Very interesting.
3: Yeah, it is.
0: Basketball and the hockey, which usually does not get the national attention because both have kind of turned into regional sports, unless for basketball, you know, you're under a certain age. It's the most popular sport, but for the most part.
3: That's what they say.
0: That's what they keep telling me.
2: They keep saying, yeah.
0: Yeah, is the boy going to Omaha?
3: No. Almost went to watch the games, but he did not go to Omaha.
0: West Virginia.
2: He's going to go to Nebraska. Why?
3: How about it, huh?
0: Yeah, he's not on
2: another reason to go.
0: He's not on some sort of baseball beat that he can get the coattails? No?
3: Not at this point, no. But,
0: damn.
3: But I've never watched so much college baseball in my whole life.
0: Yeah, West Virginia making it to the College World Series.
2: How about that?
0: Along with Troy University. Again, Troy is usually one of those teams that gets their ass beat by Florida, LSU, Alabama, Georgia in football every fall. But here they are. That's what's great about the College World Series and the Softball World Series, that these small schools get to put display like how good their teams actually are. And West Virginia kind of out of nowhere in this whole deal, right? To my understanding.
3: They kind of barely got in.
0: Yeah.
3: And then their offense has been out of control the last couple games. And then they have the advantage of, though, with those, quote, quote-unquote, blue blood schools that West Virginia hasn't had to face so far. So we'll see how that plays out on the other side of the bracket when they come against Alabama and teams like that.
0: Because today you've got, another St. John's.
3: Yeah.
0: A basketball school.
3: Yep.
0: So they play Alabama today, and you've also got Oklahoma and Kansas, but West Virginia and Troy.
3: Yeah. Yeah.
0: Two schools you don't really hear much ever from. At least West Virginia, not baseball so much. Troy, other than getting, beat like 63-7 by Alabama. That's all you ever hear. They take their paycheck and they go home.
3: McAfee was in the house the other day for the game. I saw his arms in the front row.
0: What else do you have happened this weekend? Golden Tempo won the Belmont, so there goes another possible Triple Crown winner because the horse did not race in the Preakness, but came back with a vengeance in the Belmont. And what could have been?
3: What could have been?
0: What could have been? And that's why they're talking about spreading this thing out, the Triple Crown, because the week, 2 weeks in between sometimes is just not enough for the horse to recover. And it is horse racing, so, you want your athlete to be at top form. So the way they want to stretch it out, possibly, is that the Belmont wouldn't be till July 4th, that they would just do one of them a month. May would be the Kentucky Derby, June would be the Preakness, and July would be the Belmont.
2: That sounds
3: crazy
2: like
3: idea.
2: Something you could remember. And
0: I guess they worry about people completely forgetting about it.
2: Well, that.
0: But people forget about horse racing for 364 other days a year when it's not the Kentucky Derby.
2: You know, the eyes would have been 10 times more on this thing if they would have done it and if that one would have been in again. So, okay. I get it.
0: And golf from this past weekend. I didn't watch a whole lot of the golf. The Memorial JT Poston, the winner there at 12 under after a playoff.
3: Playoff is exciting, too, by the way.
0: Yeah, was it? I didn't watch the whole thing.
3: Yeah, I saw that, too. So you were at the beach. Looking all tan. You did get a little color, I think.
0: Yeah.
3: The glow of the morning light is on your face. Just call me Angel.
0: Give me some computer audio real quick.
4: We are the New York Knicks. We are the New York Knicks.
3: Oh, my. What's that from?
0: 1994.
3: There you go. Mark Jackson, eat your heart out.
4: Go, New York, go. Go, New York, go, New York, go. Say, go, New York, go, New York, go.
3: Go, New York, go, New York, go. Is that it for you?
0: That's it.
3: We'll take care of some business and come back with an entertainment update.
4: And I'll tell you like this, we ain't never looked sharp.
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6: A good shape around the Harrisburg area. Accident free. No delays on the inbound river routes.
1: Looking good on 83 over Acer Summit, moving well across the South Bridge. Watch your speed, 81 between Cameron Street and the 81-83 split. Watch your speed heading out to Hershey. They're hitting you there on 322 at Waltonville Road. Lebanon County is in good shape. York County, no delays on 83 or 30. Lancaster County looks good on 283 and 222. John Wilspach, right now traffic.
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16: Will be partly cloudy, less humid, comfortable, a high of 80 degrees. Partly cloudy, cooling off tonight down to 57, and a partly cloudy and warm Tuesday on tap. Not humid tomorrow, but highs will be in the mid to upper 80s. From the ABC 27 Weather Center, I'm meteorologist Brett Thackera for 105.7 The X.
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2: Okay, I don't think it's a surprise at the box office this weekend, but we will get back to that right now, though we have, what, Best Friends Day, National Jelly-Filled Donut Day, International, no, it's National Insect Appreciation Day. Maybe they don't do that internationally. And Strawberry Cheesecake, National Name Your Poison Day. It's National Karen Day and National Soulmate Day. There are 13 days until Father's Day. Got something new coming for you for the keyword, which we will discuss here in a little while. And ancient history, guys. Which one of these came first? Everybody Wants to Rule the World by Tears for Fears hit number one in the United States. Ghostbusters and Gremlins premiered, both of them on this date. And Trading Places premiered on this date.
3: Trading Places, Ghostbusters, and Tears for Fears.
0: I agree.
2: In that exact order?
3: Mm-hmm.
2: You got it. So Trading Places was 83. Ghostbusters and Gremlins, same date, 1984. And Everybody Wants to Rule the World was 1985. Birthday game, give me Dolly. 'Cause it's

0: Happy birthday to you.
1: Okay, we've got Nancy Sinatra and Bonnie Tyler. Nancy's 86, Bonnie Tyler's 75. Maria Menounos or Kanye West or you, whatever.
2: She's supposed to be in hospice, right, Bonnie Tyler?
1: Yes.
3: Oh, I thought you were talking about Maria Menounos.
2: No.
1: Giving us a heart attack.
3: Maria Menounos is older than Kanye.
2: I don't know about that. I think Kanye's older. I'm going to have to disagree with you on that one.
3: Maria Menounos, I'm staying where I'm at.
1: 1 year apart, 49-48, Kanye. Juliana Margulies and Frank Grillo. Boss Level, The Purge movies.
2: I think Juliana Margulies.
3: Yeah, sure,
1: one. No, again, 61-60. Sorry. Shot you down, Rube.
3: No, again.
1: Duran Duran, Nick Rhodes, or Keenan Ivory Wayans.
2: Nick Rhodes is older than Keenan.
1: Wayans is back in the
2: Gotta be.
3: I don't really know who either of those two fellows are, so sure.
1: Duran Duran? No? Keenan Ivory Wayans? No. 68-64. Wayans is older.
3: I only know Simon Le Bon.
2: Simon Le Bon.
1: At the box office. Scary movie. $55 million. Cost $30 million to produce. Not a ton. I mean, in the terms of movies. It earned $50.5 million overseas for a total nationwide 1055. Should make that 1057. Masters of the Universe. Not a big surprise that came in number one. I don't think, anyway. Masters of the Universe at two. Backrooms. Obsession. And The Amazing Digital Circus. The Last Act at number five. Super Mario Galaxy movie, though, has become the first 2026 film to cross the $1 billion revenue mark. And Steven Spielberg's Disclosure Day is going to be released on the 12th, coming up this weekend. Schmigadoon won Best Musical, 79th Tony Awards yesterday. So Pink was hosting, and there are a lot of performances. Happened to tune in to the Schmigadoon performance. I just wanted to keep saying that. Broadway 2025-26 season. If you're wondering if anybody's going, they grossed a record $1.9 billion in ticket sales. That's up 3% from last year. Attendance up 1.8%.
4: Theater!
1: Somebody's going to the theater. Might not be you, but somebody's going. Hear that, Stacy?
2: But you won't hear someone bitch for 2 hours. That's why.
1: That's a bitch break?
2: Absolutely.
1: You can find little caveats, little places to go where you don't have to hear
2: bitch
1: people complain.
2: Mm-hmm.
1: Write that down. Yes. So, Taylor Swift, Travis Kelce. Are we excited yet? About as much as I am for the FIFA World Cup. I'm really not sure. I think I'm supposed to be into something I'm not. But how about Madison Square Garden, anyone? That's where the wedding's supposed to be held?
3: Okay.
1: For July 3rd weekend.
3: How romantic.
2: Sounds good to me.
1: Plan is to use Madison Square Garden's multiple entrances. Look, security reasons. Making it a place secure. This might not be the worst idea, having it in a place where you can guard it like you any public event would be guarded. It's not special, like a special event location, right? Everyone's been sworn to secrecy, but if you've got billions of dollars, obviously you can transform the space into anything you want. I can only imagine what this could be like if it's like her shows. 1,200 guests expected. They're going to be transported into the event to Madison Square Garden with buses. Blacked out buses. So here they go.
3: All right.
1: Does it seem to make sense? I think they can handle it.
3: I'm interested to see what Madison Square Garden looks like as a wedding venue. How do they block some of that stuff
2: Look
3: off?
2: At some of the old wrestling stuff. There you go.
3: A lot of black curtains that are going to need to be used there.
1: Full-blown production, anyone?
2: It will be, absolutely.
1: Right. Anthony Head from Buffy the Vampire Slayer passed away due to complications from pneumonia. He was 72. There are tributes out there for that. Tiger Woods is reportedly finishing his rehab in Switzerland, and then we'll be heading back home.
3: How tough.
2: Addict's an addict, pal. Switzerland must be nice, though.
3: Right?
1: Pearl Jam bassist Jeff Ament just premiered a new doc called Paving the Way at Tribeca. It focuses on skateboarding in indigenous communities in Montana, which is very interesting. It's where he grew up, and he's been funding those programs now for pretty much his life. Crazy Taxi's back. Sega is reviving Crazy Taxi, new game coming to Switch 2 in 2027. Sega. First trailer drops with the classic Offspring track, All I Want.
3: Yeah.
1: Anthrax dropping the first album in 10 years this September. The journey is complete. Was it Cursum Purifico? I'm not up on my Latin. Vince, you might have to help with that one. Close? Something like that. Band says it's a mix of old ideas and new energy, so that makes sense. And what else do I have? Oh, we got the finals for NBA tonight. We'll get to that with sports. Heated rivalry star Hudson Williams had a photo of the high school resurfaced with a swastika scribbled on his face. He claimed it was done by friends when he was drunk, and he deeply regrets it. We didn't do it, but still, that's what he's saying anyway. Sharon Osbourne has words for those saying that an AI Ozzy is a cash grab. She says she doesn't need anyone's money and that Ozzy was always concerned about being remembered.
2: Ozzy?
1: And the movie The Cable Guy is being turned into a TV series with former New Girl co-star and Jake Johnson, Damon Wayans Jr. in there. Again, know your Wayans. Vince, yes?
2: I don't know if I need that as a TV show, do I?
3: I don't know if I need it either. And it also just seems like it'll be an extension of New Girl because it's the two same guys.
2: Right, who are funny, who are
3: and
2: very
3: also,
2: good.
3: Who's playing which role there? I'd like to know that. Who's playing Jim Carrey? Who's Matthew Broderick?
2: Such a strange movie too. To make something a TV show out of that.
0: I thought we were gonna make scrambly eggs.
2: Seriously.
3: I love The Cable Guy.
2: That's right. But a TV show? Tune in next week to see, him push his nipple against the glass. Like what? You know what I mean?
3: Next week they're gonna sit inside the giant satellite dish.
2: That's what I mean. Like, okay.
1: Does this kind of stuff work now that we have all the reels?
2: I don't know.
3: Oh, I'm sure it'll be built for a good 15, 60-second clip.
2: That's a good question.
1: Coming up tonight, yes, Game 3 of the NBA Finals, 8 o'clock. You're going to find that on ABC, New York, and San Antonio, NHL, Stanley Cup tonight. You missed that one last week, Nips. I'm sure you're sad.
2: The Stanley Cup?
1: Yes.
2: Mm-mm, no, I didn't see
1: 9:30 on True TV and HBO Max.
2: I have those channels.
1: 18th season premiere of American Ninja Warrior. Alice and Steve on Hulu. It should be enough to carry you through at least for the moment. And I'll be back 9:30. I'll have more entertainment news. Top of the hour, I will get back to the regular stuff.
2: Lost in the 90s. Coming right up.
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7: 83 looks good over Acer Summit. No delays on the South Bridge. Still that disabled vehicle on the 81 southbound off-ramp at Marysville, Enola, 11 and 15. Inbound river routes are a smooth commute. York County, still the accident in Chancellor Township. Gumtree Road at Battle Hill Road. Lancaster County, still dealing with a vehicle fire. East Lampeter Township, Horseshoe Road at Mount Sydney Road. One in effort to Borough, 322 at Spring Garden Street. Lebanon County is accident-free. No issues on 15 in Adams County. Joe Wilsbach, right now traffic.
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11: Be partly cloudy, less humid, comfortable, a high of 80 degrees. Partly cloudy, cooling off tonight down to 57, and a partly cloudy and warm Tuesday on tap. Not humid tomorrow, but highs will be in the mid to upper 80s. From the ABC 27 Weather Center, I'm meteorologist Brett Thackera for 105.7 The X.
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0: lost in the 90s. Beastie Boys, Sure Shot, Ill Communication, 1994. We have a news update with Jennifer Shade on the way. Sports with Vince. We have our first giveaway, the 4-pack of one-day admission tickets to the GM Nationals coming up. Mike was here last week, the great Mike Garland. Yep. I heard that as well.
1: This is big season for them.
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5: 83 looks good over Research Summit. No delays on the South Bridge. Still have that disabled vehicle on the 81 southbound off-ramp at Marysville, Enola, 11 and 15. Inbound river routes are a smooth commute. York County, still the accident. Chancellor Township, Gumtree Road at Battle Hill Road. Lancaster County, still dealing with a vehicle fire. East Lampier Township, Horseshoe Road at Mount Sidney Road. One in Efferdeboro, 322 at Spring Garden Street. Lebanon County is accident-free. No issues on 15 in Adams County. Joe Wilsbach, right now traffic.
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13: Be partly cloudy, less humid, comfortable, a high of 80 degrees. Partly cloudy, cooling off tonight down to 57, and a partly cloudy and warm Tuesday on tap. Not humid tomorrow, but highs will be in the mid to upper 80s. From the ABC 27 Weather Center, I'm meteorologist Brett Thackera for 105.7 The X.
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0: Yours thanks to Window Nation.
1: Good morning, everyone. It's Monday, and it's June 8th. Here we go. June slides by pretty quick. A couple of vacations or long weekends or whatever you may have planned for after school. And then next thing you know, we're on our way to 4th of July, the 250th. And I'll just stop right there. How about that? Because after 4th of July, it goes by quick. Vince thought I was kidding last year. All of a sudden, he's like, holy crap, it's gone. But we're not thinking about that right now. I would say nobody. How many of you thought about Belmont Steaks over the weekend? Not a lot. Because, well, we kind of lost it in the sun with Preakness and Golden Tempo not being involved there, but here. So that was going on this weekend. You got basketball coming up. You had hockey still, which is all great because it was a beautiful, beautiful weekend. A little on the toastier side for the start of it, but man, was yesterday sweet. Nips, did you get outside?
0: Of course, absolutely.
1: Did you enjoy yesterday?
0: From the house to the car,
15: car back to the house. And it was lovely.
1: When you
15: time
1: do a staycation, do you just kind of chill?
0: I was at Shinedown.
1: Yeah. Did you get things done?
0: There's no pictures of me, but I was there.
1: Yeah, there is. I have some good video. I have to get some more video.
0: I would love to see.
1: I was behind you going up on stage, but then I kind of dropped the phone, so.
0: Yeah, I would love to see some of those pictures, but yeah. No, I went to Shinedown. I did lots of things. I watched body cam videos. I did all kinds of things.
1: I think a lot of times when people do a staycation, though, you think, I'm going to get something done. I've done that several times. Oh, I'm going to, here's what I, and if I don't have a concrete plan and I'm left to wander in the wilds of my own home, I get lost. Oh, look at this. Oh, how about that? Let's clean out a drawer. Oh, I didn't know I still had this. Let's go see if it still works. Plug it in. Next thing you know, there's a whole day gone. I got crap done. Nothing.
0: I'm a pretty self-structured guy, so.
1: Did you get some rest?
0: Yeah, absolutely.
1: Good. There you go. Got it all. But I got to tell you a funny story, too. Well, a dumb story, if you have nobody caught it. There were plenty that did.
0: Watch that F word.
1: On social media. It was a dumbass move on my part. But status quo. Anyway, I'll get to that when we talk more about what happened at Shinedown. Great show this past weekend. Maybe you couldn't be there. You caught it online a little bit. With much more to come as we're just getting started with all of it. Of course, Operation Epic Fury. We are looking at this point, Israel and Iran trading strikes, the worst escalation since the April truce. It's coming after the president told Israel to hold off on retaliation against Iran, according to a U.S.-led official. The president urged the countries to stop shooting in an early morning social media post today. And again, a lot of this on the other side, but now we have some other stories that we have to cover. OPEC, by the way, also agreeing to raise some of the production for oil by 188,000 barrels a day. Fourth such increase since the Strait of Hormuz closed. Maybe that'll offer some relief. Police are searching for at least two shooters who opened fire near a street festival in Toledo, Ohio, wounding 12 people ages 14 to 61. The gunfight happened on Saturday night near the Old West End Festival. And authorities believe the gunmen were shooting at each other and then fled the area. We had that big earthquake in the Philippines, which I'll get back to that. And then we also had the Penn Station scenario, if you guys have been watching. Now, with all of the conversation about everything going on basketball-wise, the watch party outside of Madison Square Garden canceled. I'm just kind of going over some New York stuff because we have all of that and the millions and billions, maybe billion dollars plus that this will bring in with just with basketball. Then you've got FIFA World Cup and all the security concerns. The president is supposed to be going to the basketball game tonight. And then you have this issue at Penn Station and concern about safety in general. A nation's busiest transit hub, one of them at least, in New York's Penn Station. Five people stabbed in a random attack. Police tackling the suspect, who they say is homeless and appeared to be emotionally upset. Brandon Norwood said he witnessed one of the attacks and this is on the scene. This is a witness.
16: They screamed. Everybody started running. We turned and we ran. And just trying to get out the station. Somebody fell, and I made sure to pick them up because I didn't know if the dude who stabbed, how close he was.
1: Yeah, I just wanted you to understand the chaos. This is not TV. This is real life, and now security concerns heightened all over the place for any number of reasons. Like I said, big sporting events, big concerts, and then you have... Yeah, the president going to the game tonight, and yeah, there's a lot being watched right now. Head on a swivel, you know, aware of your surroundings at all times.
0: Where's he sitting?
17: Sports department? Do you know?
15: No, I do not. I'm.
17: He ain't gonna sit in no seat on the floor.
15: No, I don't think.
1: No way. They got to have him secured.
15: Be something though, wouldn't it?
17: Yeah.
15: Timothy Chalamet, no Ben way. Stiller, Tracy Morgan, the president.
17: No.
1: Not those two influencers that are in San Antonio?
15: Oh, yeah. Or maybe they'll, yeah. Maybe they'll put the president next to those two girls, the OnlyFans models that have been sitting behind the Spurs bench.
17: I saw that.
1: Conversation
17: I
1: about
17: did,
1: that last that. Week.
17: I did. I saw that.
1: New questions about how a man made it onto a United Airlines flight in Houston, allegedly without a valid ticket. Prosecutors say 25-year-old, oh, this name is a beaut. You guys check this at all? As much as we talk about weird things going on planes. Abdul Rahman Oriyomi's actions delayed the flight for 3 hours. Here's more from Sophie Flay in ABC.
18: Officials claim Oriyomi tried to scan his fake boarding pass at the gate twice before being turned away. But 1 hour later, they say he brazenly walked past the distracted gate agents and boarded a different flight to Los Angeles. He was later allegedly found hiding in the plane's bathroom. Oriyomi, who reportedly had a real reservation that had been canceled, was initially released with a warning. But when officials realized he was using allegedly forged documents, he was charged with a felony. According to a criminal complaint, 25-year-old Abdul Rahman Oriyomi was arrested more than 2 weeks after he made it through TSA security and onto a flight in Houston, despite not having a real boarding pass. Police claim Oriyomi used a forged ticket at the security checkpoint May 18th. Agents seemingly breaking protocol and allowing him through, even though his pass allegedly wouldn't scan.
1: Uh-oh, that's not good. So I had to give you two parts to that because it took a little while to nail this all together. And yet this guy, Vince, you try to get in with the group you're not supposed to board with, but you're not pulling a stunt like that, especially with all the cameras.
15: Yeah.
1: You're not messing. You're not playing.
17: I don't feel like anything's different.
1: What?
17: I don't feel like a thing's different. I look up that quad box. In 1 week's time, it's let pass.
1: Nothing's changed?
17: I don't feel like a thing. That's frightening. Except A.J. Brown.
15: Yeah, there's no more A.J. Brown on the
17: Everything
15: TV.
17: Else is virtually the same, which is pretty frightening.
1: It's interesting that we were talking about Madison Square Garden security in regards to the basketball games or anything else and hearing that there's a possibility that the Swift-Kelsey wedding could happen there because it could be secured. If you are...
17: That'll go over well.
1: If you shop at Trader Joe's and you get a receipt showing too many... If you got a receipt showing too many card digits, you could get paid. The grocery chain agreed to a $7.4 million settlement, even though they said they did nothing wrong. Payouts could be around $100 per person. If you've heard about this, this is the Trader Joe's settlement deadline. The deadline to file is for tomorrow, just in case that happens to help anybody out. United States, I thought about this over the weekend. Remember talking about trash and how you handle your stuff at home? United States generates more than more municipal solid waste per capita than any other nation on earth. Do you know that? Roughly 292 million tons per year. That's about not quite 5 pounds per person per day. Trash collection in the U.S., local responsibility managed by city and county governments, often with help from private companies. So if you want to do something good, maybe try to reduce that 5 pounds of trash you get rid of a day to two. You separate your trash.
15: Yeah.
1: They've changed our rules.
17: I do.
1: I have to read the label on the top of the can to figure out what I'm supposed to be doing. And the show, the UFC show at the White House, is supposed to go down on Sunday, next Sunday. But for the moment, the forecast is calling for rain, possible thunderstorms. We'll see how that affects it. I know there's also some kind of lawsuit going on with this, too, whether it needed congressional approval to be put on the lawn and all of this other stuff and who's involved and who's getting paid and et cetera. But overall, I mean... Still supposed to go down, at least for the moment. We'll give you updates on that. Vince has some sports now.
19: And now, the People's Sports.

0: sports department week out.
1: The Big Apple will be buzzing today ahead of Game 3 of the NBA Finals tonight, 8:30 on ABC. The New York Knicks hold a 2-0 series lead after a 105-104 win in a Game 2 of the series. So very exciting so far through two games. You've had close games in both 1 and 2, and what will Game 3 bring tonight? The first NBA Finals game at Madison Square Garden in 27 years. 1999, the last time they played the San Antonio Spurs, but Knicks were outmatched then. Now, not so much. I think what is starting to be realized is that the Knicks have the better team, but the Spurs have the best player. You take, you take Wemby off of the Spurs, they're probably a bottom tier Western Conference team.
2: I don't know about that. If Castle's hot or not? Well, come on, Vince. Hang in there.
1: They'll better tell San Antonio to hang in there because
3: they're losing two games to none at this point.
1: Yes.
3: Right.
1: And have seemingly tried everything and nothing has worked yet. And
2: not showing up as anticipated, but again, still a young team, so.
1: Very young team. And that's where they, you know, that's a disadvantage for them because the Knicks, these guys have been around. They don't necessarily have a lot of NBA finals experience, but they've got a lot of NBA playing time. So the way the Knicks move the ball around constantly and just know what to do in certain situations. And Jalen Brunson, time and time again, when the clock is about to strike midnight, shows up and gets the job done.
3: I still don't know how you defend that fall away jumper or that fall away jump shot that goes 9 feet in the air over somebody. You know, he just keeps making that over and over and over again.
1: Maybe they got to put Wemby on Jalen Brunson.
3: Maybe they're one player away, maybe San Antonio.
1: I think, because De'Aaron Fox is good. Like Jen said, Stephon Castle, Dylan Harper, all good players. But I think having De'Aaron Fox as the number two isn't necessary. I think Wemby needs somebody of a little higher caliber.
3: Tony Parker.
1: Manu Ginobili.
3: Yeah, like that.
1: Just like Tim Duncan had.
3: That's right. I saw him at the game, too. I saw George Gervin, too.
1: Listen, they bring out any legend they can find.
3: That's right.
1: What's his name? Walt Frazier. Did you see him in the crowd in San Antonio?
3: Looking so good as always.
1: Did you happen to catch Fat Joe? All the New York big celebrities went down to San Antonio for those first two
3: games. Yeah, I saw that. Yeah.
1: Uh-huh. Fat Joe, Ben Stiller.
3: Ben Stiller. It ought to be interesting tonight, huh?
1: Oh, very interesting. I get in price near $10,000. The president supposedly going to be there. The streets around Madison Square Garden will not be available for 11-year-old kids to go out at 10:30 at night to scream F. Trae Young and go New York, go.
3: I heard that he's going to take a shot at halftime, and if he makes it, no taxes next year for anybody.
1: Nationwide or just New York?
3: Nationwide, baby.
1: Where is he taking this shot from?
3: Half court, unfortunately. Suit and all.
1: Oh, that ain't going to... No.
3: Suit and all.
4: All right, everyone.
3: The jacket doesn't come off, so it's suit at all.
4: If I sink it, no income tax.
3: No income tax America. Can you imagine? I'd make that interesting.
1: I'd love to.
3: We'll talk about getting some ratings.
1: You want to push up your approval rating? Take a half-court shot at the NBA Finals with income. Now, what's on the line on the other side? If he misses the shot, is it just a wash, or is it an increase in income tax?
3: That's funny. I don't know. I just thought of thinking about the half-court shot at halftime. Is he winning a new car? I don't know. A ballroom?
1: And he's going to be in a box, right?
3: Not going to be on the court.
1: I'd love to see him courtside.
3: No, not with his...
1: And then he gets real into it.
3: Legs open. Somehow
1: Jalen Brunson ends up in the president's lap.
3: No.
4: Come on, Jalen. Get back out there.
3: No. No way.
4: Go New York, go.
3: Tucked away in that safe and secure Madison Square Garden.
1: All the way up in the rafters.
3: Yeah. It'll be a good game, though, for sure.
1: Oh, yeah, it should. So 8:30 tonight, and I think... Let's look at it. This is the first time the Knicks are favored in the series.
3: Wow.
1: A 2.5-point favorite in tonight's Game 3. So, should be a good one. If you haven't been watching the NBA Finals, you've been missing some good basketball. And if you haven't been watching the Stanley Cup Final, You might be missing one of the greatest Stanley Cups of all time.
2: Insane.
1: First three games have all been insane. You had what? You had the Vegas comeback in game one, Carolina pushing it to overtime in game two and winning. And then on Saturday, double overtime after Vegas blows a 4-0 lead. Carolina scores three goals in 39 seconds, then gets the equalizer, and then two overtimes. It just, as I was walking along the boardwalk, I saw it on one of the TVs in the bar, and I was like, that's got to be a replay, or they're showing highlights or something.
0: Highlights,
1: until
0: right?
1: Until I got closer, and I saw that it said double overtime. I was like, oh my, oh my.
3: Oh my. That's dangerous, too, because that goal can happen in just a second into
1: bang.
3: It, too.
1: Just like that, and the way Vegas won the other night. A weird puck off the boards that made its way.
0: Yep. Ugh, frustrating sport.
1: Every game has gone over the Vegas total that has been set, which is 5.5 for every single game.
3: Man. Mm-mm.
1: So 8 o'clock tomorrow night will be what? Game 4 of the Stanley Cup Final from Vegas. 5-4 in the first game, 4-3 in the second game, 5-4 double overtime in game 3. So not necessarily, you know, your original six or some of your blue blood NHL teams.
0: No.
1: Making things very interesting here in the late spring for hockey.
3: Yeah, I can't remember the last couple of finals if I think about
1: exactly.
3: it.
1: Exactly.
3: I wasn't that excited by
1: this one will also get forgotten, but while it's here, it's exciting. And hopefully it goes to 7 games and all 7 games are just as interesting.
0: Yeah, definitely.
3: They're evenly matched, though, for sure.
1: So there's been a lot of good basketball and good hockey. You've got the Knicks, who've won umpteen games in a row at this point. And Carolina, with that loss on Saturday night, loses their first overtime game of the postseason. They were 6-0 before Saturday in overtime.
3: Mm. Mm. Mm.
1: Now one more game in Vegas, so a lot of exciting happening as we ramp our way up to football. But in between that, you know, we got the World Cup that starts this week, Thursday. Mexico will play in the first game.
3: Wow.
1: A lot of the European teams are already complaining about the heat here in the United States. And they're really just I don't know how we were ever under the rule of England. They're just a bunch of pansies is what they are.
2: Are they whining?
1: Oh, England is already complaining about the heat here in the United States. Baby, it ain't even gotten hot yet.
3: No, not even close.
1: Please.
3: No.
1: So somebody went and looked up what the temperature was for one of the recent Champions League finals or something that they played where players had to take water breaks because it was too hot. 75 degrees.
3: I knew you were going to say that.
1: I saw, who was it, Norway?
3: Humidity here, people be dropping like flies, man.
1: Norway, the team has been practicing with like ice packs on there. Come on, it ain't that hot yet.
2: Well, I'll tell you what.
1: It was 87 over the weekend.
2: It's not.
1: But that's nothing here.
2: No, no, and we haven't seen the humidity we normally get.
3: That's what I mean, yeah.
2: Remember I told you how like we had Gettysburg Bike Week and my friend came in from Arizona and he was like, it's no problem. It's going to be 120 on my patio.
1: It's dry. Next,
2: you know, He's face down in a hay bale. I said, y'all right there? He's like, it's really hot here.
1: And they're going to such lengths that they've said there's a possibility that reserve players may sit in the locker room and watch the game
2: on
1: a television.
2: Isn't that worse for you because you don't acclimate?
3: Oh, yeah. Yeah.
2: You want to go from the air out
3: that's
2: or
3: the
2: not?
3: Worst. I mean, I think that's honestly the worst thing you can do. Unless it's, you know, 110 degrees. But it's not going to be that hot.
1: No, it's not.
2: These
1: no.
2: These are soccer players. All they do is run.
1: And whine.
3: Whine. And flop. See?
1: I don't know if we're going to like it. That doesn't bode well for the American monoculture.
2: This is not positive.
3: Yeah, that was a terrible, it's terrible hate.
1: Oh, yeah.
3: Sorry, Carl. Don't tell him.
1: Complain about the heat. It's.
3: They should play indoor. I would be more interested if it was indoor. Listen, you know what I mean?
1: I'm sure the teams that are playing in Atlanta are happy because that's inside. Air conditioned.
3: What kind of bad sales force can't work out Mercedes and the World Cup?
1: Right, German engineering. You know,
2: where the money goes.
3: Isn't there one person though that?
1: How is Germany the team not sponsored by Mercedes Benz?
3: A little synergy of sorts.
2: Contracts are done. Money's gone in different directions.
3: So you got to cover up a big Mercedes
1: on top of a retractable roof.
3: That's so great.
2: Yeah. That's something.
3: That's a little set. That's a little taste of radio right there, baby. That's some good. That is some good stuff right there.
1: Has America just turned into a radio station?
3: Hey, listen, man, we went out.
1: We got nothing free left to give away.
3: We broadcasted live. I don't know how many years on St. Patrick's Day. You'd never know by the news coverage. They worked around every godforsaken banner. It's possible. You got to pay the piper.
1: Golf, you had a big weekend. Nelly Korda won the U.S. Women's Open. It is her first title in that one. And then on the men's side, you had JT Poston. The correct pronunciation.
3: Poston.
1: Poston. Won the Memorial at 12 under in a playoff. So you had good golf this weekend. There was the Belmont Golden Tempo winning two out of the three Triple Crown races. And what could have been with the Preakness, but that's why they're talking about stretching out horse racing's Triple Crown to have one race a month. You'd have the Derby in May, the Preakness in June, the Belmont in July, around the 4th of July. Could be a whole spectacle, and maybe we'd see more Triple Crown winners in horse racing, and people would not only think about it on the day of the Kentucky Derby.
3: Right, just one day a year.
1: And then, quietly, kind of, baseball's happening in the background with everything else that's going on.
2: There's a baseball game?
3: Yes, there is, America. Yes, there
1: is. Damn it, there's still baseball being played. Come to the bandbox today and see our Phillies take on the White Sox. Phillies took two out of three from Chicago over the weekend. A 9-5 win yesterday. Brandon Marsh hitting a home run for a third straight day.
3: He is hot.
1: Yeah. There's no need to bring back Nick Castellanos with the way Brandon Marsh is playing.
3: No, did you see he got cut right after the road trip?
1: Yeah, I saw he got that ovation, and then they said the next day, hit the bricks, pal. You and your boy, take him with you.
3: Yeah, these folks may get paid a lot of money, but boy, it is a dirty game.
1: Yeah, not even designated for assignment. That's bad.
3: Totally bad.
1: That means they just don't want you around anymore. Uh-uh.
3: No. But listen, I mean, Garcia strikes out so much. It's not hitting
1: Feast
3: well.
1: Or famine, baby. Feast or famine. They got two Kyle Schwarbers on the team now. Except the one's not as good as the other one.
3: I said it once, I said it 1,000 times. Mike Schmidt was in tears.
1: Tears!
3: Tears! He retired from baseball because he's hitting 220.
1: Now Kyle Schwarber's applauded for it.
3: The man cried at a press conference.
1: He retired in the middle of the season, right?
3: He retired at an away game on the road. He was so bad that he thought in his mind that he had to retire on the freaking road.
1: All right, so what was Schmidt's batting average? What was his batting average when he retired?
3: I think it was like around 2-something. It was not great.
1: Oh, so currently you've got Kyle Schwarber hitting .238, Trey Turner hitting .229, Alec Boehm hitting .224, Adolis Garcia with a cool .199 batting average.
3: He's your starting outfielder.
1: Bryson Stott, .218. Mike Schmidt retired over something like this.
3: In tears.
1: Now it's just a typical Tuesday.
3: He says, I can't do it anymore. I cannot do it. .220.
1: Maybe the Pittsburgh Pirates, they're not bright enough for prime time yet. Swept by the Atlanta Braves over the weekend, so it's all nice and good story with Pittsburgh here, but maybe when they play some actual contending teams.
3: Mm.
1: Hang around for the summer, Pittsburgh. I know you can do it. And Blue Jays took two out of three from the Orioles over the weekend.
3: Somehow we play them again.
1: Who?
3: The Blue Jays. Phillies do.
1: Did they play the Blue Jays already? They shouldn't have. They only play once a year or so.
3: I thought they...
0: I'm not sure.
3: Don't quote me on that. Maybe it's way home. I'm not sure.
1: I won't quote you on that.
3: Please don't.
1: That's all I got for you, though.
3: Go ahead.
1: No, you go ahead. Please.
3: No, please.
1: You've been off all week. I'm sure you have a lot to say.
3: I don't. What were you going to say?
1: I don't. How are you excited for the World Cup?
3: No, not at all. I forgot about it, actually, too. You guys brought it up.
2: Do you know there's...
3: I didn't get a cup either. I went to McDonald's, but I didn't get the cup.
2: There's crazy cups at McDonald's. One of them is Grimace.
1: If I go to McDonald's for a World Cup and I end up with Grimace, you're gonna see me on a reel fighting with a McDonald's employee.
2: So just for the sake of our activities here, if you get one of them in the bag, and I said when I opened mine, I finally got a hold of one because I didn't get one on my first round. And my daughter brought one. She's like, here. And she shows me the bag. I'm like, yes. So I open up. I said, whatever team this is who I'm going to root for. That's how I picked it out. And it was Spain. It was, what's his name? I don't even remember his damn name. Okay, so I looked into it. I'm like, okay, at least I got that. And Vince, I said, if you get one, then that's a team you get to root for and you'll get Grimace. Or Nibs will get Grimace.
1: Yeah, but what happened? Well, like, should, who do I that, root for that, if I get Grimace, though?
2: That should be a wild card.
1: I get to pick anybody? Yeah. Or I just put all the countries in a hat and I pick one out?
2: Yeah, or then you're on your
1: own. I really feel like a poser in this whole thing because, you know.
2: Then maybe you should have Grimace.
1: Italy is just an international disappointment.
3: Again, I don't know how many Eagles, I don't know how many times I wore my Eagles jersey to a Super Bowl party we had or right? something.
1: And I feel like if I go to a watch party, I'm gonna get made fun of because I have my Italy. Listen, I am a non-soccer person going in with true soccer people. They're gonna make fun of me.
3: Yeah, right.
1: If I have my Italy jersey on, you know, you're a football fan, you're a baseball fan.
2: Stay true.
3: You know, I know how it goes.
1: You know how you make fun of fans of loser teams.
2: Yeah. I don't remember how they didn't get in.
1: They sucked. That's why. They lost to Bosnia-Herzegovina.
3: Is that the official sports department statement?
1: They suck. That's the official statement. Put it on letterhead.
2: That's who they lost
1: to? The Azzurri sucks.
2: They lost to Bosnia.
1: The only way they're going to get the World Cup ever again is if they host it.
5: Home field advantage.
1: That way they don't have to qualify. They get the automatic qualification.
3: All right. You're good, right?
1: I got to get my hands on one of these cups, though, by the way.
3: All right. We'll take care of some business. We'll come back. We'll talk about Shinedown from the other night. Text Club's open for business as well. And we'd love to see some of your pictures as well. We can take those through the Text Club, 800-332-1057.
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7: Let's start in Lancaster County. We're dealing with this accident, 222 southbound at Eden Road. Prior to your 30 ramps, 222 south, partially blocked, backlogs now to the Oregon Pike. Expect some creep and crawl there, 222 south heading down to 30. We're in good shape on 283. York County, no delays on 83 north or south. 30's moving well. Harrisburg area looking good on 83 heading across the South Bridge, getting heavier and slower north of 2nd Street. Watch your speed on 81 at Cameron Street. No delays on the inbound river routes. John Wilsbach, right now traffic.
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21: Be partly cloudy, less humid, comfortable, a high of 80 degrees. Partly cloudy, cooling off tonight down to 57, and a partly cloudy and warm Tuesday on tap. Not humid tomorrow, but highs will be in the mid to upper 80s. From the ABC 27 Weather Center, I'm meteorologist Brett Thackera for 105.7 The X.
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3: .32 in the morning. In minutes, we're going to hand out the tickets for the GM Nationals. We have the Louder Than Life Festival, that national keyword. Be listening for that. That's a big trip, too. Trip for two, a VIP trip for two, five-night hotel stay, $1,500 cash. All the great bands you'd want to see
2: if
3: in
2: you
3: one
2: need
3: place.
2: Anything at all, 1057.com has that whole laundry list there. You can click on the banner, and it'll take you right to what you need.
3: So, amazing night, Saturday night. Shine Down in the House.
2: Oof.
3: Coheed and Cambria, and Blackstone Cherry. All great. Really, just top-notch. Loud, too. Loud is loud, loud, loud. Holy cow. Shinedown, to me, is as loud as AC/DC was that I've heard. Honest to God.
2: Or well, you have to reach over the pyro. They had a lot of fire.
3: I felt
2: going.
3: The pyro as well. I did.
2: Any idea.
3: TSO-like pyro.
2: Yeah.
3: Felt my face get hot.
2: Like Barry the drummer in the back. Who, it's close. It is very close to him.
3: They're all very close to that, too.
2: You got to be on your marks and where you need to be. It's no joke. Just so you can have a good time, go, ooh, ah, oh my God.
3: Ooh.
2: Woo!
3: The pyro was great. Warrior Gannon hearing Brett talk about him on stage was unbelievable.
2: They
3: I was stunned
2: going
3: by that.
2: They do get up. I don't think that was on their set list.
3: Which these bands never change stuff up, which is cool.
2: So they decided to do that. You have a good time.
3: Who, me?
2: Yeah.
3: Sure. We had a great time.
2: Yeah, it was a great show.
3: But I saw the backstage stuff with you and Hawaiian Chris James and Gannon.
2: Well, we were there with and Children's Miracle Network and Jennifer Gilbranson and, our buddy Vid and those guys from Torchbearers and all these folks, because there's a lot of crossovers going on here. And this was the last show on this leg of the tour. And they backstagers, the last show on the tour, their section of it, as it was. That's why the Silly String came out at the end. There's a little end of tour pranks, even though they're working and then they're coming back for the next set of things that they're doing. But I was talking to Brett downstage. We had downstairs where we were doing the meet and greet with Warrior Gannon and his family, and some others that were down there. And it was amazing to see these guys after all these years exactly the same. Work, work, work mentality. I said something to Brent about work. I said, you get a week off? He goes, no, there's no time off. I'm going. We're going and going. So they're doing some other small projects across the country. Then they get back together, and there's really no time off for them. They're just going to keep working. But eternally thankful to all ex-listeners for the support, right down to the crew. One of their guys who works for the band, his name is Rizzo, and Phil and all these folks. Just totally thankful to every single ex-listener who supported them since the very first single. All those years ago. It was absolutely outstanding. Great show, by all accounts. One of the best shows. Top three shows. Top show all time for some. Even with people who've seen them before, like Shinedown Nut, who I got a picture with, Nikki.
3: The Brad Arnold bit was great. The little tribute for Three Doors Down, I thought was nice. I didn't even get it at first. I went, oh my God, that's right.
2: Well, yeah, and because they did Kryptonite, like it was a little, yeah. So just, yeah, it was, there were moments that just were breathtaking. Coming out in the crowd, the audio was good. And I noticed with some of you sharing, the audio on your phones is scary good. Did you open any audio up on any of the clicks that you were doing?
3: Mm-hmm. I saw some of the, yeah.
2: Mm-hmm. That was really good. But it was outstanding. So thank you to everybody that came out, everybody that supported. And also to those of you, like our friend Mark McIntyre, who immediately called me to tell me that when I did my little live video going in, that I showed everybody my credit card online.
3: Oh, oh my goodness. I'm sorry to hear that.
2: I did a quick video going in, right? Because we're working and we want people to know what we're doing. So I thought, okay, I'll share. I can tell you, never in my life have I had my credit card in my hand like that. Usually it's secure in my front pocket, not the back, front pocket. You know, I have a routine for things when I go to work and do this stuff. And for whatever reason, I was shifting things around, happened to have it in my hand as I was saying, hey, oh, look at what we're going to do. Here we're going in and, you know, having a little fun. And I was waving my hand around in front of the camera, send it out to the entire world and any scammer or hack that's out there, right there. Within 30 seconds, I want to thank everyone who got me. 30 seconds, somebody has a screenshot saying, Jen, you don't want to do this. Get that down. It was already locked at that point. I realized just as I was sending it what I'd done. I had about 30 or 40 people contact me on all platforms saying, oh my God, you just showed your card. And then some people were talking about me in third person like I don't see it. I think she showed her credit card. Do you think she knows that? I'm like, I do, because I'm an idiot.
3: That's the difference between your and my feed. No one would tell me. I don't think anybody would notice.
2: Cancel.
4: Yeah, they'd be using your card. Yeah.
2: Cancel
4: the meeting. People would be in the comments going, shh, well, don't tell Nips.
3: You got a lot of safety people in your feed.
2: Oh my God.
3: People who care about safety. I don't know how else to say it.
2: Thank you. In the snap of a
3: how
2: finger.
3: How do I say that? I don't know. What
2: thanks
3: that
2: was a good way to put it. Everyone who tried to help me out there. But yeah, I canceled that. I was really bummed too because it was a number I could remember. Unfortunately, so could all the scammers and hacks out there. So
3: nobody called you an idiot. Believe me. Believe me.
2: That was just stupid.
3: Believe me.
2: I was so annoyed. But what a great night. What a great night.
3: They almost had a really exciting adventure for their last show of the tour. Because I almost fainted walking all the way from the floor back up to the seats.
2: Oh, really?
3: That's a long walk from the floor, Vince. I was trying to fist bump some people, fans of the program, while maintaining my steps up and also not eating it.
2: Right.
4: It is a long walk up there from the floor at the Giants Center. I'm also...
2: Once you all get in your seats and we're trying to go back to ours and you're all sitting there watching us, our biggest concern is whether or not we're going to fall on the stairs.
4: Yes. Mm.
2: Uh-uh. In front of the entire crowd.
4: Yes.
3: And you know it'll be me. I'll never live it down.
4: Those big shell tops of yours.
3: Sorry, my Jordans. If anybody caught a picture of me, please send it in. Please send all your pictures in.
2: I still have some stuff to share. And what?
3: Well, go ahead.
2: To the one young lady that was with her husband that I was in her way. When you're in the front third of the house, maybe within, I don't know, three rows of the front, your demand for personal space will probably go unheeded. Just say it. Who's going to a concert in the front third of the house, right up in the front, wanting personal space?
3: Personal space, I don't know. That's a good one.
2: Well, I guess this individual decided that she should have it, and we had to be where we were, and she didn't like that, Nips, while we were waiting to go work.
3: I saw the Beatles. Not the Beatles, but the Beatles with a D. Their fam was there. I saw them and said hi.
2: The Beatle family.
3: Mm-hmm, the Beatles. Not the Beatles, but the Beatles. Yeah, it was a really good show.
4: You know who I saw this weekend on the Jersey Boardwalk?
3: Wheatus.
4: Sponge.
2: The whole band?
4: Yes.
2: What were they doing?
4: Down in Seaside, they were having some music festival this past weekend.
3: Oh, nice.
4: Sponge and Tonic were the headliners.
2: Oh, yeah, and a bunch of people that went to see them.
4: It was basically okay. Wheatus. Bands that have one song.
3: Was it sad? Was it sad?
4: No, it was energizing. No.
3: You know, I love Sponge.
2: Yeah, what's the name of the lead singer? Or what's his name again? I can't think of it. Was he still skinny?
4: It seemed like it, yeah.
2: Okay.
4: He was rocking around. He was gyrating. I was like, look at this guy. And then the next day, they had they had some sort of semi-pro wrestling going on there in the same spot. TCW.
3: Yeah, they do a lot of wrestling now, right out in just like
4: anywhere. Right, it was right there on the boardwalk, right there. They built the whole ring. They had the whole show going on.
3: Yeah, that's great. I have noticed that recently. There's a lot of that.
2: Vinny Dombrowski, I think that's who I'm talking about.
4: Oh, okay.
3: Mike, hey guys, thanks for tickets. And Nipsey, I'm sorry my friend came over and hugged you and your son unexpectedly. People love to make sure that I'm having a good time at a show. That's always the thing, too. Because I don't look like I'm enjoying myself enough at times. So people go, hey, come on, man. But Brink gives a lot of instructions out, too. And I was right in the crossfire. I made sure I stood up a couple times. Thought it would be the one sitting there when he says, get up, put the fist up. I have to make sure I follow along.
4: You don't want to be there eating your ham sandwich.
2: I was running a video as I was running up the steps going out to go get back in the seat. Not the best pick, but caught a picture of Jen with me on my phone. And then my friend was the one who was sitting on the aisle next to me, got a fist bump from Nips.
3: Yeah. There you go. That was me trying not to faint. Back up. Oh, it was such a good show. And Blackstone Cherry was great. Coheed and Cambria.
4: Yeah, how was Coheed and Cambria?
3: Good. I don't know. I'm not real familiar with them.
2: They're more on the progressive rock side. Real prog rock. Nips. His voice has a Geddy Lee tone. Would you disagree?
3: No, that's good. Yeah, perfect way to put it.
2: I thought sound is always varies, you know, between the openers and the headliners. But I thought they were much better live. I think I've seen them once before. It was a long time ago. But I think they're a better live band to me than the recorded aspect of it. I enjoyed that more.
3: It was loud. I don't care what you say.
2: It was loud.
3: I am not. I cannot believe how loud that was. Short of the Cannons with AC/DC, that was as loud. Because Brett, he's not got a high voice. Like a high register. So, you know what I'm saying? It's kind of all up at a certain level.
2: His voice cuts through.
3: Man, and it sounds so much like those records too, doesn't it?
2: I really
3: enjoy that still.
2: Yeah, I've never seen them like just do a better job. And they were 100% all in. Even for the last show, where bands can be very tired from being out on the road. You have no idea what it's like to over and over and over again do the same thing with the expectations from the crowd that they... I don't think they have to feel like they meet them, because I just think they do. I think they've got a connection with their audience like you will very rarely ever see. And what I did learn is that they open seats up at the last minute. So never surrender, never give up on trying to find a ticket. Because just a couple days prior, I looked at Nips right as we were going backstage. Remember, I said, look, they got them wrapped around the horn up there in the 200s. And Riz said, yeah, they opened up some at the very last minute to try to get more people in the building.
3: Mm-mm-mm. They were pretty good seats. They weren't too bad, the ones they opened up, either. It wasn't like I've gone to shows with obstructed view. Have you ever seen a show obstructed view?
2: Yes.
4: Yeah, last time I saw Springsteen, it was from right behind the stage.
3: That's right. I've watched many a band through the cables. Yeah. You know what I mean?
2: Eddie from Denver, it was a pleasure meeting you with your wife. Thanks for sending the picture. Yes, I just got it. Thank you. That was cool. Very cool.
3: They have a lot of fun.
2: And I'm sorry if my hat hit a couple people.
3: Check out the socials. There's pictures of Brent and Gannon and Fa all over the place. So check them out. Really cool stuff. We'll take care of some business. We'll come back and more giving to come. Coming up.
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7: Still seeing major delays in Lancaster County from this accident, 222 southbound, right near Eden Road, prior to 30, 222 south, partially blocked. Backlogs beyond the Oregon Pike exit. A lot of folks jumping off there using 272 south. That's getting heavier and slower. Expect delays making your way down to 30 on 222 south. In Berks County, heading into Lancaster County, they've got an accident, 222 south, prior to the Adamstown exit. York County, no delays. 83 north and south are in great shape. 30 checks in fine. Harrisburg area getting slower. 83 north heading up past 2nd Street into the construction. Watch your speed. 81 at Cameron Street. Watch your speed. 81 near Allen Road. The Plainfield exit. Looking good on the inbound river routes. Chuck Wilsbach, right now traffic.
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7: Will be partly cloudy, less humid, comfortable, a high of 80 degrees. Partly cloudy, cooling off tonight down to 57, and a partly cloudy and warm Tuesday on tap. Not humid tomorrow, but highs will be in the mid to upper 80s. From the ABC 27 Weather Center, I'm meteorologist Brett Thackera for 105.7 The X.
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0: 7:54 in the morning, minutes away from a news update with Jennifer Shade. Lots of giving this week on the program. If you call right now, we'll give you a 4-pack of one-day admission tickets to the GM Nationals in Carlisle, the fairgrounds, coming up the 19th and 20th. Very exciting. We don't give you the parking. You got to take care of that yourself. 800-332-1057. 4-pack, one-day admission tickets. I missed the great Mike Garland last week when I was out.
1: You did, yeah.
0: Did you talk cars with him? Anything else?
1: Trying to think what else. We did talk about something else. I forget what it was, though.
0: I watched so many detailing and restoration videos while I was on vacation. One of the things I watched, and I'll tell you more things I watched coming up.
1: Okay.
0: But call now to get your hookup for the GM Nationals Tickets News Update with Jennifer Shade right after this.
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3: Lancaster County still dealing with this accident, 222 southbound at Eden Road. That's partially blocked, 222 south. Now backed up between the Oregon Pike exit and Brownstown. Creep and crawl down to 30 there on 222 south. A lot of folks jumping off using 272 south. That's running extra heavy. And we're dealing with the accident on 222 southbound prior to the Adamstown exit. We've got about a 2-mile backlog there. 283 is in good shape. Harrisburg area running bumper to bumper. 83 North South Bridge, north of 19th Street in the construction. Watch your speed, 81. York County, one accident. That's going to be in Dover Township. Besecker Road and Admire Road. John Will Spock, right now traffic.
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11: Be partly cloudy, less humid, comfortable, a high of 80 degrees. Partly cloudy, cooling off tonight down to 57, and a partly cloudy and warm Tuesday on tap. Not humid tomorrow, but highs will be in the mid to upper 80s. From the ABC 27 Weather Center, I'm meteorologist Brett Thackera for 105.7 The X.
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0: Yours thanks to Window Nation.
16: Good morning. We're back on Monday, June 8th. We got the Knicks and San Antonio Spurs facing off in New York. New York City police announcing there will be no outdoor party, like watch stuff for Game 3. The NBA Finals, Madison Square Garden, and San Antonio tonight due to enhanced security measures with the president attending the game. And New York City Mayor Zoran Mondami said there will still be outdoor watch parties in Central Park and Brooklyn Bowl and encouraged New Yorkers to celebrate without the violence that leads to arrest like they had over the weekend.
1: Have you heard the chant they've been doing in New York?
0: No.
1: My mayor's Muslims, my bagel's Jewish, Christian Dior, Nixon 4.
16: I did not hear that. There's some great sports on this weekend. Vince will be back with what he's got as far as hockey. Man, if you don't like the sport after this, I don't know what to say. If you like soccer, that's on its way. If you like the NBA, that is here tonight. And somewhere tucked in there was the 158th Belmont Stakes and Golden Tempo won. Yay! If you paid any attention at all. So at least the Derby had some spike to it. Preakness got lost a bit. Didn't have a possible winner for all three in there. So Golden Tempo picks it back up, and maybe they'll arrange this so that it's a bit easier for everybody to keep track of or stay interested in. They got to do something. It seems like it fell off there real quick, especially if this is the way it's going to be so close and can't put a horse in like Golden Tempo after they won the first in the Derby and going for the Triple Crown. You miss that second one. It also takes a lot of fans with it, or interest, let's say, of people who normally wouldn't be. And Nips, you're right. For the longest time,
0: I am.
16: You would only be able to bet on horse racing.
0: Oh, yes.
16: But now there's so many things that they're bet on. They have competition, not just for eyes, but for dollars. Big time. Now, and other things, there was an officer-involved shooting in Cumberland County. We're waiting for 100 on that, or at least more information coming from our friends over at ABC 27. Details. Operation Epic Fury. Right now, Israel and Iran trading fire overnight. Worst escalation since the April truce. President Trump is saying both knock it off. Israel, stop it. We got to get back to the table. It's coming after, the president did tell Israel, I wasn't making that up, to hold off on retaliating against Iran, whether they listen or not. But according to a U.S. official, Trump urged the countries to stop shooting in an early morning social post today. OPEC agreeing to raise the target oil production by 188,000 barrels per day. If it'll help. Fourth such increase since the Strait of Hormuz closed. Again, all complicated system situations, all ongoing. And then we had other problems. We had, a festival shooting and an ongoing search for suspects. Officials say all the victims are now in stable condition, stemming from a mass shooting over the weekend in Toledo, Ohio. ABC News Chief Justice Correspondent is Pierre Thomas. Let's see who this is.
17: A local Toledo festival turns into a nightmare with people literally running for their lives in a hail of gunfire. At least two gunmen firing away. When the shooting stops, 12 people caught in the crossfire, ranging in age from 14 to 61. two initially listed in critical condition.
18: Everybody trying to find their kids.
19: It was quite a few people that needed help. And, you know, it's a crazy sight to see.
17: The shooters fleeing the scene. Police now in a desperate manhunt, asking for the public's help.
16: So they're still looking in that area, and police responded to a mass stabbing attack in New York's Penn Station just days before the kickoff of the World Cup. I mean, you've got the NBA Finals tonight. You've got this talk of the Swift-Kelce wedding going on, right? Yes, at Madison Square Garden. And then you've got this issue at Penn Station. So security, yeah, definitely on a heightened alert, mass stabbing there. We have Allison Kosick from ABC.
20: New concern about safety at one of the nation's busiest transit hubs, New York's Penn Station, after five people were stabbed in a random attack.
21: I got near track one. I saw somebody get stabbed. They screamed. Everybody started running.
20: Police tackling the suspect, who they say is homeless and appeared to be emotionally disturbed.
21: We were all just running just to get out of there.
20: First responders rushing in to help the injured. All are expected to survive.
16: Yeah, so it was, a busy weekend, unfortunate, as well. And I have some other local stories I'm going to get to in the 9 o'clock hour, too. We did have a massive earthquake that hit the southern Philippines. If you saw any footage at all, you may have seen the mall. There was that, the one area that also collapsed. That, like, you see a store go down. Was it a Jumbo? Is that what it's called? I think it's Jumbo. But then the one mall. I mean, it just looks like any other mall or any other big building you'd go shopping in. And the next thing you know, it's crumbling. It's crumbling like it was made of sand. Powerful tremor hit in the morning. This was while kids were getting ready to go to school. First day of the new school year there in the Philippines. And it crushed buildings, split a major bridge, forced hospitals to evacuate. 12 people dead, 130 injured. Tsunami, they were getting about 5 feet high waves. But the warnings have now been lifted. And they've had more than 138 aftershocks in the area, including a strong one, 6.7 tremor. And rescue teams are still digging through the rubble, officials warning the residents to stay out of those cracked buildings. So unfortunately, as we've seen many times in the past, people can't go in the buildings. They'll be tenting out on the street until things can be secured or raised completely and to start all over again. Apple is expected to reveal an all-new version of Siri today, bringing its virtual assistant up to speed with ChatGPT and Google's Gemini. We're waiting for that announcement. Harrisburg man charged after police say he sexually assaulted a 13-year-old girl. 27-year-old William Blockner is facing 11 charges, including rape. He's being held in Dauphin County Prison, $100,000 bail. Preliminary hearing set for later on this month. Man convicted in the death of a 3-month-old in Perry County is going to spend years behind bars. He's being sentenced to 17 to 36 after no contest. Plea authorities say the case dates back to 2024. Lebanon, you got a dog park. Yeah. This one's new, too, because it's got water stations, like water fountains for dogs and seating for owners. The Coleman Memorial Park is where it is. Just a little thumbs up place to go take your dog. You can look into this if you shop at Trader Joe's on a regular basis. There's a situation that's been going on for a while regarding receipts, like with too many card digits. There's some kind of problem. They are not admitting that they did anything wrong or whatever, because maybe they did. Maybe it was just some kind of weird glitch. But the grocery chain did agree to pay $7.4 million in a settlement, even though they said it wasn't their fault. But you could get about $100 per person. But the window is tight. Deadline to file is tomorrow if you think that may be you for some reason. We did have a man who tried to get on a plane with a fake boarding pass, which is a little bit more complicated than it seems. So, and then it took longer to get a hold of him. Were you guys following along when I did the story first this morning?
0: You're brazen these days.
1: What I think is funny, Jen did the story earlier talking about all this stuff. People are always asking, like, oh, how do I get my weed pen through TSA? Meanwhile, this guy, fake tickets, fake boarding passes.
0: I thought they were supposed to shoot you. I thought that was the deal.
1: Like not five guys you tackled you at the same time, you know?
16: Yeah.
0: Be farting around like that, playing games.
16: So, and they said, we had a ticket, and then that was canceled, and I don't know if he was trying to make up for it, but they let him go at first until they realized that he had faked this whole thing. And then it also, he got on the plane, had to turn around or get back to the gate, and it delayed the full flight for 3 hours. You're lucky the other people didn't pummel you. TSA may be the least of your problems if you get some of these frosty flyers out there. Way back when it first started, it was a thrill. It was fun. You dressed up. You wore your best. Now it's just like a...
1: Smoke cigarettes on the plane.
16: Comfort, yeah. Comfort fest. It's like your pajamas, bad attitudes, earbuds for everyone. Except, I don't know if they're on or not, because people are still fighting. And then we got people still creeping onto these planes. What else do I have? Oh, I want to say thank you to a couple of people. Well, first of all, it was a big weekend. We had Shinedown. I know the Jefferson Hill climbs were this weekend. We have the Wright's Rally for motorcycles. They've been riding all weekend, and they're going to be showing up. There are a couple of events that are scheduled for the Capitol today, so just know about that. We had local tracks that were rolling. We had, a note from the text club. Team Duke had another successful fundraiser this weekend and collected $1,400 to add to our 2026 CMN donation.
0: Nice.
16: We're already close to beating our $4,000 donation in 2025. And even better, or to add to it, we had five miracle families stop by. So go Team Duke.
0: Are we 5 months away or 6 months away? I'm confused by the thing on my car.
1: Five.
0: Okay. It says six still on the digital showing there.
1: July, August.
0: You count? Okay, go ahead.
1: I get your question. So since we're so early on in June, does this month count as a month?
0: Right.
1: Towards the countdown.
0: July, August, September, October, November, I count five months.
1: But since we're so early on, since it's only June 8th, does this month still count as a full month?
0: So it would probably be six then, yeah. If it's the
1: We'll say five and a half to be safe.
0: Okay. Got it.
16: You have a little in-between time. You ready? Yeah? Number 20 is on its way. So we're so proud of you. Thumbs up to Team Duke. Anybody else out there who is raising money? And we got a lot of, you know, great feedback from the Shinedown show. And Warrior Gannon had that song, you know, played for him. And I know he had an opportunity to meet, Shinedown that helped get him through with that song Get Up, helped get him through all of these treatments that he's got to have. But, you know, he represents and stands for all of the other children. So that is coming up. If you'd like to get involved, go to 1057.com and you can form your team and be like Team Duke out there raising money. So you have a fat check to bring in. And we can all be a part of the 20th year coming up in November. It's all good. Vince, he's got sports now. Big weekend for that, too.
1: Let's see here. That wasn't the intro I wanted to play.

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1: To the sports department we go.
2: Where we are setting up for a big week in the world of sports. NBA Finals tonight, Stanley Cup Final tomorrow night, and of course Thursday, the start of the FIFA World Cup here in the United States. First time the tournament has been here since 1994.
3: Yeah!
2: But before we get through that, you've got Game 3 tonight between the New York Knicks and the San Antonio Spurs, 8:30 on ABC. Go, New York, go! Knicks have taken the first two games, including a one-point win in Game 2 of the series, where Victor Wembanyama comes up just a little short with the game-winning shot on his fingertips, and a crucial Game 3 tonight for San Antonio, because if they can win this game this evening, they could deflate the Knicks as a franchise, as a culture, as a city. Because there is a lot of hype going into tonight's game. Some people calling it that the bunker mentality. Us versus the world. The Spurs versus the city of New York.
4: Calm down.
2: Well, listen, with what ticket prices are for tonight's game.
4: Honestly, right?
2: It does have that feeling to it. $8,000, somewhere around there. Currently, the get-in price for tonight's Game 3, the NBA Finals.
4: In the name of Kareem Abdul-Jabbar, that's a lot of money.
2: Name of Walt Clyde Frazier.
4: Good
2: Willis
4: God.
2: Reed, Patrick Ewing, what happened?
4: Man. My goodness, that's
2: President
4: a lot of money.
2: Is expected to be there tonight, which has changed a lot of pregame plans that all the fans that usually stand outside of Madison Square Garden and yell into microphones for every Tom, Dick, and Harry podcast will not be able to do so this evening because of the president's attendance at the game. Fans are being asked to attend to show up about 2 to 3 hours prior to the game to go through TSA-style security to get into the garden tonight. So
4: watch out for that little kid.
2: He's not going to have nice things to say.
4: That kid with the kid with the dirty words. Have they found that child's parents yet?
2: I do not believe so. He lives in the subway somewhere.
4: He probably does, yo.
2: So a big moment for San Antonio tonight, because if they lose this game, it may be all but over. But if they win tonight's game, the momentum that they could stop like a train hitting one of those Wile E. Coyote fake tunnels that is the New York Knicks, deflate the whole fan base, especially if they can somehow pull off an ass whooping like a 120-95 beatdown of the Knicks somehow, and then just deflate. No more cinematic style shots from Ben Stiller. No more pictures of Timothy Chalamet ice in his knees because it's hard to be a fan.
4: Is he really that cute, honestly, Chalamet?
2: I don't know. You like boyish charm. What do you think about it?
4: I don't like my men on the young side.
2: That's your women on the young side. That's right.
4: No. Oh, my God. A horrible thing to say. Any way you look at it. I just don't think Chalamet's as cute as other men. That's all.
2: Hey,
4: I'm allowed to have an opinion.
2: Yeah, of course you are. Seeing Fat Joe, even though he's not
4: fat
2: as fat
4: Joe.
2: As he used
4: fat
2: to
4: Joe's
2: be.
4: Fat Joe's not fat, no.
2: He crashed the set of Inside the NBA the other night during Game 2. Just walked right onto the set.
4: Did he really? I
2: yeah.
4: didn't see that. I tried to hang out for the post-game show, but it's going to be something tonight.
2: Mm-mm. Oh, it will be. Studio computer audio, please.
5: You look like you don't believe.
6: Don't worry about what I be doing. What y'all doing?
5: New Jersey is very close to New York City.
6: Yes, it is.
5: Charles, I know I got you. He's already left, right?
6: Left, right city. I got to look in his eyes.
5: I'm looking at Ernie. How are you, buddy? It's
2: 23. Ernie, how are you, buddy?
4: Fat Joe. How can you not love Fat Joe? I thought Stephen A. was going to start actually crying when they were broadcasting outside the Alamo for Game 1, was it?
2: I'm probably.
4: I thought he was going to cry. He's so excited. I've been waiting 57 years. Part of me wants the Knicks to win, and part of me doesn't. I don't know.
2: Wait, which part is bigger?
4: I don't know. Part of me wants to see them win. I do. I don't. You know, I don't have the same problem with the Knicks that, you know, a lot of people do, being a Sixers fan.
2: I think it's more problems with New York than, you know, the Knicks themselves. Because right. Think about it. Every New York team is hated. The Knicks, the Yankees.
4: Yeah. You all like it that way. As a Yankee fan, you like it that way. You do, right?
2: Oh, yeah.
0: Yeah.
4: I hope it's okay. Philly fans like it that way, too, right?
2: They wouldn't be the New York sports teams if everybody didn't hate them.
4: That's right. Oh, man.
2: Well, you know, you kind of get that, too, because everybody hates the Philadelphia teams. But that's the Philadelphia hate is more because of the fan base. The New York hate's more just geographic that
4: okay.
2: People hate the big city. I guess.
4: But your Knicks fans were buzzing just like those Birds fans.
2: Well, and go do your bing bong.
4: Filthy mouth.
2: One person bing bongs, then all of a sudden there's a group of 13-year-olds.
4: F. Trey Young, F. Joel Embiid. Joel Embiid get nothing. But
2: Wemby, go back to France.
4: Nothing but shrapnel.
2: All things Embiid that I've seen in the last week.
4: Totally. Oh, that's funny.
2: So game three tonight of the NBA Finals. Stanley Cup returns tomorrow night. It is the Stanley Cup Finals an all-timer so far. The first three games of this series have been incredible. Two final scores of 5-4, including a double overtime win for Vegas on Saturday night, where they had a 4-0 lead. Carolina scores three goals in 39 seconds, ties it, gets it to overtime. Meanwhile, Mitch Marner of the Golden Knights gets a hat trick in a Stanley Cup final game on his way to probably being the MVP of all of this, if Vegas can pull it out. But Vegas currently with a 2-1 lead over Carolina in what has been a very exciting Stanley Cup final. Golden Tempo winning the Belmont over the weekend, even though that kind of lost a lot of its luster because the horse skipped the Preakness, so there was no opportunity for a Triple Crown at all, even though, you know, won two out of the three races.
4: Wow. I didn't even see it.
2: What
4: even
2: could have been at the Preakness.
0: Was on.
2: Yeah, I kind of forgot about it, too. I was busy watching lowless level semi-professional wrestling you can at the Jersey Boardwalk.
4: That's right, you said
2: and
4: that.
2: And Sponge at the same time. And not being allowed to go in the water because a guy drowned.
4: It's wild. Did they ever find that guy?
2: No, they suspended the search yesterday.
4: Oh, no.
2: The search continues, Mama.
3: That's sad.
4: That is awful. So to recap for everybody, Vince, you want to explain what you're saying?
2: Yeah, I went to the beach over the weekend, Seaside, New Jersey, home of the Jersey Shore, Jim Tanning Laundry. You
4: know, my people.
2: All that, yeah, my people. You know, all that good stuff. So Friday we got there, we went to the beach, and as the lifeguards were leaving their shift for the day, they put the little, you know, the lifeguard chair down.
4: Yep.
2: And it was, the lifeguard looked right at us, right in our eyeballs, into our souls, and went, "Don't go in the water. It's deceivingly dangerous." Half an hour later, guy gets caught in a riptide and drowns in the Atlantic Ocean.
4: Oh, my God.
2: Body never to be found.
4: Jesus. Oh, my God.
3: Listen to them.
4: He was looking right at you, too, because you look like someone who won't listen to authority.
2: Oh, when it comes to the ocean? Yeah. And when it comes to the ocean, I go as far out as I possibly can.
4: Until the lifeguard
2: blows them. But I know.
4: But he knew it was you.
2: But I also know that I can handle myself. Because
4: famous last words.
2: Well, no. Yes. But I don't.
4: I can handle myself.
2: Come on. I'm 6'4", so there's a decent part of the ocean that I can stand in until I think it's like, it's not a good idea.
4: You're that ocean. Guy. I can't. Oh, you're that guy.
3: We'll own you before you could even think a second.
4: Come in with the flags. Come in.
3: Whistle. Yeah, I know that one.
4: Beep. I have a very healthy respect as a poor swimmer for the ocean.
2: And you know what was even worse? Because you could tell the waves were a little rough, but they were fun to ride. They weren't overly rough. And when I say a little rough, a little rough.
4: They killed the guy.
3: Apparently, they were pretty bad.
2: The worst part was, while we were in the ocean on Friday, I just kept going, "Sea was angry that night, my friends."
3: Oh, God.
2: And then we go back the next day, and there they are on jet skis with the Coast Guard helicopter going over top looking for this guy.
4: Oh, God, where did he go?
3: You're the guy.
4: That is frightening.
3: The 6.5-foot dude they're going to have to haul in because you got exhausted in the undertow, gotcha, or the rip current, gotcha.
4: I thought I could handle it.
2: I thought I could handle
3: but
2: the undertow.
3: 6'4".
4: Undertow.
2: I figured the riptide would be shorter than me. Remember, swim parallel to the riptide, folks.
4: It scares me. Oh, it gives me panic just thinking about that water. Especially at night, to see at night.
2: I got to say, though, the water very clear at the Jersey Shore this weekend.
3: Somebody sent a picture.
2: Unnatural.
3: I'm glad you mentioned that because I thought they were lying or I thought they copied a picture from somewhere else.
2: For a decent way out, you could see your feet walking through the water.
4: Was that after you push the syringes out of the way? Or what do you mean, like?
2: No, I actually just took my staff like Moses and I put it in the ocean and we parted and then we walked past all the syringes. And
4: Jersey Shore, yo.
3: Was it a good time, though?
2: Oh, yeah, it's a great time. They're ruining everything I love about Jersey Shore, though.
3: Now.
2: Gentrification and private equity are now taking over Seaside, New Jersey. So they're tearing down like all the old houses and hotels and building these millions of dollar beach houses.
3: Prime real estate.
2: The place we stayed this weekend, they were in the process of building two new beach houses, four stories high, $1.4 million.
3: And that's nothing.
2: And the hotel complex that we were staying at was apparently supposed to be torn down for the exact same thing. And I guess the deal fell through at the end. So all these like old style hotels are still there when they're not supposed to be.
4: What'd you pay? Do you mind my asking?
2: How much? I think it was like $500 or something like that.
4: Mm. Damn.
2: Yeah. So get to your favorite Jersey Shore location before it's too late. And the gentrification with the big white and gray and navy blue beach houses take over.
4: Mm-mm-mm.
2: Pizza was still there, though, so that's all that mattered.
4: Yes.
2: This is my beach.
3: Nothing stays the same, Vince. You're starting to feel it.
2: I got myself a nice little 2 a.m. cheesesteak the one night.
4: Oh, yeah.
2: Me and a bunch of New Jersey high schoolers who were there for senior week. Because originally, we were going to go to Ocean City. And then, like a gopher out of a hole at the final moment, I, popped up out of the hole and I went, it's senior week in Ocean City. We should not be going there.
4: Oh, no. I still recovered from my senior week in 1991.
2: The Jersey senior week wasn't too bad. So.
4: Oh my god!
2: Baseball happening in the background over the weekend. Phillies took 2 out of 3 from the White Sox. Brandon Marsh has hit a home run in 3 straight games. Pirates were swept by the Braves.
4: Swim perpendicular to the riptide, not parallel, says the text.
2: Perpendicular, parallel.
4: I have no idea what.
2: Listen, if you get caught in a riptide, just start swimming. Like they say in that movie, just keep swimming.
4: Help! I'm not a strong swimmer. Help! I'm not a strong swimmer. If I can get those words out.
2: As you're drowning in the ocean.
3: Did you mean parallel to the beach?
2: Yes, that's what I meant. Parallel to the beach.
4: Mm-mm-mm. And don't, be careful digging holes, too. I saw somebody...
2: You swallowed up.
3: Collapse.
4: I saw that, too. Mm-hmm. That wasn't the thing when I was a kid.
2: Oh, you never dug a hole and let the water run in?
4: Well, my father said don't dig too far because you get to where?
2: China.
4: That's right.
2: I knew my dad was a liar.
4: I don't know. He was old. It's old school. He might do something. I don't know.
2: Pirates, swept by the Braves. Blue Jays took 2 out of 3 from the Orioles. And the Nationals took 2 out of 3 this weekend over the Arizona Diamondbacks. Looking ahead to today's baseball schedule, Phillies are in action in Toronto tonight, taking on the Blue Jays. That'll be at 7 o'clock. Pittsburgh and Baltimore. Oh, Baltimore's in action. 6:35 against the Mariners. And the Nationals on the road in San Francisco taking on the Giants at 9:45. Golf, you had JT Poston win the Memorial Tournament. And Nelly Korda wins her first ever U.S. Opens women title. So if you were at the Open a couple of years ago at the Lancaster Country Club, she was the big name making the way around the golf course besides Charlie Hull, the girl that rips cigarettes while she's
3: That's all I could think about
2: golfing.
3: While I was watching.
2: That'll be the lasting image of the U.S. Women's Open at the Lancaster Country Club. Charlie Hull ripping heaters along the golf course.
3: And that is the exact term. Every time I looked at her, I'm like, ripping heaters. You got in my head. In my heed, Vincent.
2: What else do we have? Let's see here. NASCAR, everybody's favorite driver, Denny Hamlin, a winner for a second straight week in a row. Won at Michigan International Speedway over the weekend. I saw from F1 that Max Verstappen never even made it off the starting grid for the race and had to retire even before he completed a lap at this weekend's F1 race. And World Cup starts on Thursday. Mexico will play in the first game. Team USA will play their first game Friday against Paraguay.
3: What time?
2: 9 p.m. SoFi Stadium in Los Angeles.
3: When's Spain playing?
2: I don't know. I have to look at the whole schedule to see when Spain's
4: the rain first game. In Spain.
3: Now I
2: falls
3: care
2: mainly on the plane.
3: I got my cup.
2: All right, let's see here. They're called fixtures. Schedule.
3: Unless something changes, right. That's what I'm rooting for.
2: So Jen went to McDonald's and got the Lamine Yamal cup from the.
3: No, I went to McDonald's. They didn't give me my cup, so my daughter understood my struggle.
2: What do you have to do? Do you have to buy the
3: it's
2: cup
3: a meal.
2: Separately, or the?
3: I don't know if they
2: want
3: do
2: a Big Mac.
3: I don't know. They do one for breakfast. They do one for later.
2: Right,
3: so
2: I'll
3: you pick
2: go,
3: your
2: okay,
3: stuff,
2: I'll have to
3: and
2: do
3: then,
2: the breakfast
3: but they
2: one.
3: Didn't put FIFA, the FIFA meal in the computer, so I got no cup. So she got me one, and it comes in a sealed bag, and you can't see what it is. So you open it up. Ta-da! And I thought, wow, I'll just root for whoever this is.
2: All right.
3: And then I opened it up, and I didn't know who the player was, so I had to go look.
2: So it was Spain,
3: mm-hmm.
2: and Spain will play their first game on Monday against Cape Verde, noon on Fox.
4: So are we supposed to root for the USA?
2: I feel like we have to.
3: Well, now what? I didn't figure that in.
2: Are you
4: guys messing with me?
2: My get-out-of-jail-free card is gone with Italy not qualifying, so I feel like I almost have to root for the United States.
3: Is that your default?
2: I guess, yeah. I feel like I'm obligated to.
4: I thought that was...
3: Your home country is your default. Okay.
2: It's not the default, but secondary.
3: Is there anybody else you're looking at? Let me ask you this.
4: Why would I want another country to win?
3: From you, this is more important to me. Is there anything you're putting money on?
2: Well, that's a game-by-game basis.
3: I mean, so like coming up, the first couple games, is there anything you're looking at?
2: Oh, no. I haven't even really started to look yet. I mean, I know you can bet on teams to make it to a certain round, or you can bet on teams, you know, win their group or finish second in their group or make the semifinals, something like that. But
4: analyzing midfielders, that kind of thing?
2: You got to be much...
4: In the weeds?
2: You have to be an actual soccer person to...
3: Here's the next problem. If you go to the FIFA site, which I did, okay? I went to FIFA.com for the tournaments, Men's World Cup, etc. And I'm looking at the...
2: The fixtures?
3: The
2: table?
3: I'm looking at it, and it's all coded.
2: Oh, because it's the bracket style, so it's telling you the winners and blah, blah, blah, blah, blah.
3: Yeah, so...
2: ESPN has a much more broken down schedule. There's flags and everything, so you can, you know.
3: Apparently, there are not only professional players, there are professional watchers. Because you're going to get into some of this stuff and go, I like sports, but now I feel dumb. What is all this stuff?
2: Oh, another thing I want to say is if you're going to bet on the World Cup and you've never gambled on soccer before, there's just a little gray area that you got to know about, that the odds that they give you for the teams to win are the teams to win in a 90-minute time span. So when you go to bet on soccer, there will be three choices. You can, let's say we'll take USA and Paraguay, for example. You can bet on the USA to win. You can bet on Paraguay to win,
3: okay.
2: Or you can bet on a draw. Those will be the first things that come up when you pull up your sports book.
3: So that's going to be contained
2: and
3: in the
2: game. And that is just for the 90-minute time span.
3: So I got that.
2: If USA and Paraguay tie after 90 minutes, but the USA goes on to win 2-1 or 3-2, something like that, it's still considered a draw because that bet on the front page
4: right
2: only counts for the
4: I gotcha.
2: Only counts for the 90 minutes of the actual game.
4: Yeah.
2: You got to go in deeper, and then your odds are actually worse because then it does give you the overall. Then you're just overall picking the winner where it's somewhere in there.
3: So I can just bet on win, loss, or tie, basically.
2: You can, yeah. But that, remember, the team you pick to win has to win
3: that
2: once
3: time.
2: That clock hits 93, 94 minutes.
4: So you can't bet
2: like
4: the extra time?
2: Not really, no. You can bet that the game will go into extra time.
4: All right, I'm about...
3: Read it all.
4: I'm way out of my depth.
3: By the way, Text Club, the sausage, McMuffin, egg sandwich, biscuit meal, FIFA cup, they're not supposed to be sold separately. Lunch is a 10-piece nugget or Big Mac meal.
2: I don't like Big Macs, and I'm not the biggest nugget fan either. I guess I'll have to go during breakfast time.
4: I need you to pull up to the railing. We'll bring your food out to you.
3: Pull up
4: spot always,
3: number
4: that's
3: one,
4: I've always get that.
2: What do you mean? I just got a double cheeseburger and a Coke. Why do I have to pull? Why do I have to go in a parking spot?
4: And there is a stunning difference between McDonald's that I go to, too. Stunning difference.
3: Yes, there is.
4: Holy cow. I don't know what the quality control is like. Man.
3: Text Club also wants to know, Nips, does Canada even play soccer?
4: Well, why would I know that?
2: Well, you're Canadian.
4: That's right.
2: Right?
4: That's right.
2: Yeah. Canada will play their first game of the World Cup Friday, along with the United States. Except Canada will be playing those bastards from Bosnia-Herzegovina who knocked Italy out of this whole
4: thing. That's right.
3: Boom. Well, you know one team we don't like.
2: That's
3: is.
2: Who, yes. One team we're not rooting for is Bosnia-Herzegovina.
4: I said the right thing. I said, why would you root for the USA and you throw this Canada mess
2: at me? To drive the knife in even deeper, as I was walking along the boardwalk this weekend, they were selling Italy World Cup jerseys with the patches on them and everything.
4: Spelled wrong?
2: No, it was a fit. They had U.S., Brazil, Spain, Argentina all there.
3: Okay.
2: And I think it was just, you know, some people thought it was a foregone conclusion that Italy was going to make it. So they made all of this merch for it. I forget, there was somewhere else where they were still selling Italy World Cup shirts.
4: Maybe Kohl's?
2: I think it was either Kohl's or Target. They were still selling the shirts. And people in the comment sections are like, you know, they're not even in it, right? Yeah, they got to sell the merchandise. They made it, so they got to sell it.
3: 575 said there's no extra time in the opening round. See, this is getting tricky.
2: Oh, yeah, because it's a group stage thing. So the games can just finish in ties in the group stage.
3: Stoppage time and overtime. Okay.
2: It's once they move on to
4: we're out of time.
2: The next round.
4: Yeah. Sorry, thank you.
3: Weeds.
4: Thank
3: you.
2: We're weeding here.
3: I'm out of field.
4: Way out of my depth.
3: Way in the weeds. I'm a little tiny over there by the horizon line. Help.
4: Anything
2: yep,
4: else for you,
2: up.
4: My friend?
2: No.
4: All right. We'll get to believe me, we'll all be experts in a week.
2: Oh, yeah. By this time next week, I'll be talking to you about formations and substitutions and red cards.
3: We want this. We want to want it.
2: Listen, we go all in. We go all in on something.
4: That's true.
2: We don't half-ass it.
4: No.
2: If we're going to be in on the World Cup, we're going to be all in. And then something else will catch Jen's attention. And then she'll be all out.
3: In.
2: Or she'll lose her McDonald's cup, and then she'll, I lost my cup. I'm not watching anymore.
3: Well, I stood there and looked at it. I said, I don't know if I'm happy with this. Should I go for a second cup? Best 2 out of 3? I'm not sure.
4: Now, I find this to be very complicated, much more so than fantasy football. So I hope I can stay with
3: you the
4: whole time.
3: Just go over to the FIFA site and you feel dumb with me.
4: FIFA. I don't need a website to make me feel dumb. Please, Jen.
3: God.
4: Goodness. I want to go back to Canada. Do you have anything else?
2: No.
4: All right. We'll take care of some business and we'll come back. Still to come, by the way, the summer Monster Truck Meltdown event. Tickets for the buck. Coming up.
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9: Let's start in Lebanon County. We've got an accident in West Cornwall Township on 72 right there near Fairview Golf Course. You're going to find that partially blocked. Harrisburg area, 83 North looks good on the South Bridge. Busy up north of 19th Street, but no delays. Watch your speed, 81. Inbound river routes are checking in fine. Clearing the accidents, Watera Township on Chambers Hill Road and Cardinal Drive. York County, still out with that earlier accident. Dover Township, East Checker Road and Admire Road, that's in the clearing stage. And they're trying to clear this one in Lancaster County on 222 southbound prior to 30. Still seeing some slowing there as you head from the Oregon Pike down to 30 on 222 south. Got one Lancaster City, King Street at Shippen Street. John Wills back right now, traffic.
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23: Be partly cloudy, less humid, comfortable, a high of 80 degrees. Partly cloudy, cooling off tonight down to 57, and a partly cloudy and warm Tuesday on tap. Not humid tomorrow, but highs will be in the mid to upper 80s. From the ABC 27 Weather Center, I'm meteorologist Brett Thackera for 105.7 The X.
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4: In the morning, 20 minutes away from a news update with Jennifer Shade. Tickets to hand out in just a second for the Summer Monster Truck Meltdown event at the
25: Smoke Flies
4: at the Spent a lot of time. There's another ant. I saw two ants in here now, by the way.
3: They're everywhere. Why?
2: Keep my eye out. I usually see one walking around here.
3: I got them at the house, too.
4: Hell, now I just saw a couple of them. No, I don't. I'm not a fan. Uh-uh. I already owe Orkin money. I don't need these bugs and things to follow me here to work. I spent a lot of my vacation, of course, carrying boxes like I always do.
2: Per
4: boxes
2: usual.
4: And tubs. Yeah, per usual. I watched a ton of body cam videos.
2: Like police body cam?
4: Yeah. I was watching along with some young lady who didn't say much of anything while it was going on. But somehow she had access to this body cam stuff. And I watched it. I watched hours of it. I mean, hours of it.
3: All police or others?
4: No, just police, too. People are horrible. People are just bad. I mean, bad. Oh, my dear.
2: I like to watch the body cam ones from, like, a DUI stop.
4: This is a lot of the DUI ones, yo. Oh.
2: Yo.
4: Yo.
0: Yo, officer, I swear. I might have had a couple statesides, but it's fine.
4: The entitled people are my favorites. The people who get popped who are just completely...
3: The don't you know who I am type.
4: I was just trying to get home. I was always trying to get home. The one broad fell asleep at a light. At a traffic light. What are you looking at?
2: What is on your neck?
4: What do you mean?
2: You got something on your neck right there.
3: You have a hickey.
2: Yeah, you got it off, whatever it was. Oh. Now it's on your shirt. It's by your collar. It's some piece of something black.
4: Oh, it's from... No, it's your headphones.
2: Okay, I thought there was a bug flaking on your neck.
3: They're flaking.
4: It's great. Don't upset me like that. They don't make these headphones anymore, and they're flaking.
3: I got excited. I was like, oh.
2: So what is it?
4: Yeah, I don't want you to discover any sort of cancerous thing on me while we're talking.
2: I'm sorry. I'll keep it to myself next time.
4: What's that, Nips?
3: Remember who you're talking to, Vince? Give him a heart attack.
4: Get that looked at. Nips has some kind of mole or something on his neck.
2: Did you see that one body cam from, I think it was last week or 2 weeks ago, where the woman was suspected of texting and driving, and then it turned out she only had like half an arm?
4: Oh, I saw that one, too.
3: Yes, and I saw already we have somebody in our area that got popped for the holding phone or touching phone.
2: I didn't
3: who insisted it was bunk, and he was reaching for something, whatever. And then underneath it, it was like, guilty, guilty, stop it, you did it, leave it alone. No, I didn't! And it's a fight.
4: Also watching detailing and restoration videos.
3: Okay.
4: Cars. Over and over again. Cars, old stereo equipment. That is so super satisfying.
3: Isn't it? I love that.
4: To see people, and they do it in like double time, too.
2: I was going to ask if they were the ones that are sped up.
4: So everything that would take so long, oh, it is. It's very satisfying.
2: I watch sometimes I watch the carpet cleaning ones.
4: Oh, my God, that's like sex. Oh, it's the greatest. The carpet cleaning?
2: Every time I watch a carpet cleaning video, I go, there's no way they're going to get that clean.
4: There's no way.
2: There's no way. But all that dirty water still sitting under it. How are they going to get it clean?
4: And apparently, everybody has cars and barns all over the world.
3: There's still some out there. There are bikes that are still being found.
4: They're pulling them out by the day.
3: Mm-hmm.
4: These things with 2 miles on them sitting in barns.
3: Don't give up.
4: It is so satisfying, though, to watch when they hit that power washer, you know, on the hood or on the rug, and the dirt just... Oh. God,
3: that's power washing in general. Tis the season.
4: So
3: power
4: exciting.
3: Washing has begun at Shade Mountain.
4: So exciting.
3: It is,
4: so.
3: There's a big reward in that.
4: Best part is, Jen, the reward was watching it. I didn't even have to think. I didn't have to lift a finger.
3: See, but that's a problem now. Because people will watch and watch. There are actually... Now there are videos about how you watch videos.
4: Yeah, absolutely.
3: And it's a problem because people will watch and watch and watch, but not get up and do. How much information are you trying to collect? Or are you?
4: I'm still doing research.
3: It's soothing.
4: I don't know. I was exhausted by the time they were done that 75 Pinto.
3: And you never got anywhere. You never got up to go to the bathroom.
4: 3 hours passed. What happened? And those traffic stops take forever, too. These people are idiots. They just take toward 30. I mean, I'm watching this thing for 30 minutes. Like something's going to happen.
3: Well, it's like an extended version of Cops.
4: Mm-mm-mm.
2: Yeah, except it's like there's no Cops cut. On demand.
3: You're just getting all of it.
4: Dash is a little, it's more realistic to me than Cops was. Because Cops was lunatics. You know what I'm saying?
2: Yeah.
4: Like, the body cam is a lot of people.
2: I remember the one episode of Cops where the guy gets, like, pulled out of a red Camaro and he's got, like, a mini skirt and high heels on.
4: Brother.
2: And the cop's just like, I don't even know what to do, man.
4: Oh, man. Poor cop. I just think of poor man young Greg back in the day. The people are just the worst. Oh, my God. And everybody, you know, Jen, everybody knows their rights now, too. Did you know that?
3: Oh, absolutely.
2: I know my rights.
3: They will tell you. And if it isn't their right, they'll think it is, and they'll tell you that anyway.
4: Yo, you got no shirt on. You know, one of your ass cheeks is hanging out, and all of a sudden you're a constitutional expert.
2: Imagine, like, the DUI ones where the cop rolls up. And then the guy, like, turns his head and burps, and then you can see his eyes are all cross-eyed. He's like, I didn't... Like you said, I was just on my way home, officer.
4: This broad fell asleep at the traffic light, and she's still indignant, still asking for lawyers, still trying to get out of it. Bitch, you fell asleep at the stoplight! But there's some satisfaction to watching those videos, too, even the police ones. You know, because, I love seeing people get tased, too. I can tell you, that never gets old, baby.
0: Taser, taser, taser.
4: Never gets old. And the baddest of the bad, too, are like,
0: you're messing me.

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1: Old Township, we're dealing with this accident on 72. That's Quinton Road there between Rockerty Road and 419 near Fairview Golf Course. 72 right now blocked. Harrisburg area, 83 northbound. Slow go just after 2nd Street, heading up north of 19th Street. Watch your speed, 581 at 81. Watch your speed on 81 at Progress Avenue. Watch your speed out in the Carlisle area on 81 and on 83 near Leader Heights in York County. 30's in good shape there. They cleared that one in Lancaster County on 222 south at Eden Road. That's moving well. Watch your speed on 30 at the Harrisburg Pike and near the 30-283 split. John Wilspach, right now traffic.
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4: Will be partly cloudy, less humid, comfortable, a high of 80 degrees. Partly cloudy, cooling off tonight down to 57, and a partly cloudy and warm Tuesday on tap. Not humid tomorrow, but highs will be in the mid to upper 80s. From the ABC 27 Weather Center, I'm meteorologist Brett Thackera for 105.7 The X.
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0: 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News update with Jennifer Shade. 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
4: Let's start in Lebanon County, West Cornwall Township. We're dealing with this accident on 72. That's Quinton Road there between Rockerty Road and 419 near Fairview Golf Course. 72 right now blocked. Harrisburg area, 83 northbound. Slow go just after 2nd Street, heading up north of 19th Street. Watch your speed, 581 at 81. Watch your speed on 81 at Progress Avenue. Watch your speed out in the Carlisle area on 81 and on 83 near Leader Heights in York County. 30's in good shape there. They cleared that one in Lancaster County on 222 south at Eden Road. That's moving well. Watch your speed on 30 at the Harrisburg Pike and near the 30-283 split. John Wilspach, right now traffic.
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16: Will be partly cloudy, less humid, comfortable, a high of 80 degrees. Partly cloudy, cooling off tonight down to 57, and a partly cloudy and warm Tuesday on tap. Not humid tomorrow, but highs will be in the mid to upper 80s. From the ABC 27 Weather Center, I'm meteorologist Brett Thackeray for 105.7 The X.
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0: Yours thanks to Window Nation.
17: Good morning. It is June 8th. It is a Monday, and we've got some good basketball expected tonight. Apple is supposed to be revealing an all-new version of Siri today. Have you checked for that yet, guys? Your iPhoners? Virtual assistant coming up to speed?
18: I don't use Siri at all.
17: Chat,
18: I don't
17: GPT,
18: ever use Siri.
15: And, oh, no?
17: And Gemini?
15: No.
17: No?
18: Nope, I do not.
17: So they're raising the bar on it with all of the things of available AI, you know, so that you... The goal right now is if there are up-and-comers and big AI companies, let's say, who want your attention, right? And then there's some that already have it or you use their products that are integrating, and their goal is... You know, one of their goals is to make sure you don't go anywhere else. You're fortified, if you will. And you stay where you're at. So for those of you that do use Siri, you should see a new version of that today. And also a recommendation that is coming from all over the globe. Make sure that you update your securities. Don't pass on that. Make sure that you are constantly getting your updates. Some of these are security driven that you don't understand. See, nothing's... You're like, I don't want my stuff to change. Because mine just updated recently and it gave me some new widgets and some new icons in different look, and it threw me. Not the worst thing in the world, but it's different. And
18: yeah.
17: If your thumbs get it going and you have your routines, especially if you're on your phones a lot, and then somebody puts a little hiccup in there, same thing that happens with any of your socials, they change something, and you're like, oh, now I can't, where's... That kind of stuff does happen, but it's really important you get the security aspect done because that's how you're going to keep safe. And there's some major hacks going on. They're all over the place. It's a 24-hour, 365-day, all the time, day and night kind of fight that is going on. There's already a war on the internet that has been raging. State police are investigating an officer-involved shooting. Now, I got a little bit more information on this from our area. A man is dead in Cumberland County, according to the Cumberland County District Attorney's Office. Officers from Upper Allen Township responded to a report of shots fired. This is from ABC 27 and our friends there. Fire police had to shut down the road, and they've got to do an investigation. The armed suspect is deceased. This is what we're getting. There is no current threat to the public. That was the latest from the attorney involved in this, Sean McCormick. This incident involved officers discharging their weapons. I asked the Pennsylvania State Police to assume responsibility for the investigation, and they identified the suspect now as Jeffrey Scott DeJesus, 58, of Mechanicsburg. Troopers said one officer sustained a minor injury and was treated and released from the hospital. So that is an update. I was waiting for that. Operation Epic Fury. Well, we've got some fighting that is going on. The ceasefire on the brink. Is it? Is it not? President Trump now telling Israel to hold off on retaliating against Iran. Like, basically, stop it. Stop it, everyone, because we've got to get this done. And there is a report that Iran, I saw this maybe in the last hour, that they're going to stop firing on Israel. But is it going to be returned? Yes, Iran suspending operation against Israel after these two were going at it on the weekend. OPEC agreeing to raise the target oil production by 188,000 barrels a day. That's 4 increases so far during the closure of the Strait of Hormuz. Police are searching for at least 2 shooters who opened fire near a street festival in Toledo, Ohio, wounding 12 people total. 14 through 61, their ages. The gunfight happened on Saturday night near popular Old West End Festival. Authorities believe gunmen were shooting at each other and fled the area. We had a massive earthquake striking southern Philippines early in the morning, in the morning hours for them. It was the first day of school for kids. You're going to see some coverage on this if you haven't seen it pass by you. At least 12 people dead, 130 injured, several still missing, more than 138 aftershocks ongoing. Strongest so far, 6.7. Teams are still digging through the rubble. It's going to take them a while to get that up. But you saw it, Nips, right?
18: It was horrible.
17: You saw that the buildings just crumbled. The one went straight into the ground. It looked like there was a hole that opened up underneath it. It just... Yeah. Disappeared. Looked like a cartoon.
18: Get mad at ocean so you see a building fall right? Like that.
17: For as much as we don't like to be told how to do things and what to do and all those kind of things, there have been some big advancements in that department. WSB says a Georgia woman recently shoplifting from a Walmart, Crystal Brodnex, loaded a cart with items, was leaving when the officers arrived. She fought a deputy and bit him as he tried to cuff her. She then stole a police car and sped away at 120. It was a high-speed chase in Area 2 over the weekend. Crystal was eventually caught after crashing. Charges are pending. Police in Philadelphia are looking for nearly $500,000 worth of bourbon stolen from a warehouse.
18: Uh-oh.
17: The Noble Oak bourbon was being stored there and was supposed to be shipped to a location in northern New Jersey.
18: Oh, boy. Listen, D.
15: Hey, D.
18: Listen, D, I fell off the back of a truck, you know?
15: Yeah.
17: A21 Wine and Spirits COO Rob Koch says some thieves stepped in and conned their way in to taking the bourbon, despite not even really knowing what was in the shipment.
19: Unfortunately, rather than going through the regular security protocols, the warehouse did not have all of the things they needed to actually release that product. They showed up at American Supply's warehouse. They said, hey, we're here for a pickup for A21. And it's 18 pallets of stuff. They didn't really know what it was.
15: Yeah, it's ours. Yeah.
17: And okay, then. That's sure, take
15: now.
17: It.
15: Yeah, it's ours now. Yeah.
17: All things surrounding what's going on in New York. What is going on? Well, police responding to a mass stabbing attack at Penn Station. This is only days before the World Cup, and the concern about safety, one of the nation's busiest transit hubs at Penn Station, five people stabbed in a random attack. Police tracking the suspect, tackled him, got him down. They say he was homeless, appeared to be going through something emotionally. First responders rushing in to help injured, all expected to survive. But this brings up many questions about security, not just for FIFA World Cup, but we got the NBA Finals in there tonight. And, of course, Knicks fans are super excited. There will, however, be no watch party outside of Madison Square Garden. It has been canceled. Fans lucky enough to have tickets, or wealthy enough to have tickets, have been told to arrive at the game at least 2 hours early to go through security. It is going to be tight because not only is the game tight, they had this incident at Penn Station, but the president's supposed to be there. Cheapest seats on the resale market, by the way, around $8,000 to $10,000 a ticket. Estimates are that New York City alone could bring in as much as $465 million from these finals. Remember, these are hotels. These are restaurants. These are mom-and-pop organizations, right, that are going to benefit some. And some, you know, obviously big corporations and companies, too. But there's a lot of work involved here. So work for people and with people and the community. $1 billion in revenue is possible to be generated over all the finals from tickets, merchandise, food, beverage, hotel, and other items.
18: Go, New York, go.
17: And no bags.
18: Oh, yeah, they're not letting people take any bags inside.
17: Not even your
18: tonight.
17: Clear ones. Doesn't matter what. None. Just don't bring them.
18: Wow.
17: And Friday, thousands of Knicks fans celebrating the game's the number two win there. Police arresting more than 24 people. And one of them was accused of punching a police officer in the face multiple times.
18: Multiple times.
17: His punch wasn't enough.
15: Multiple times. Was it that little kid? Watch him.
18: You gotta keep your eye on them children. They shouldn't be out there that late.
17: If you shop at Trader Joe's, you may be in line for some of the settlement there. There was receipts that went out with too many card digits on it. And if that was you, if you know about it, and one of those, if you know, you know things. But you could get paid $7.4 million in a settlement, but they won't admit any wrongdoing. They had a problem. It could be around $100 a person. If you think you might be one of these people, just look it up. Make sure you're going to a reputable site, Trader Joe in particular, or Trader Joe's. And the deadline to file is tomorrow.
15: Admitting wrongdoing must hurt real bad, huh?
18: Well, the big companies they don't ever admit wrongdoing.
17: Well, legally, you can't say that, I guess, or that would kind of screw things up for you.
15: Wow.
17: You would be admitting your guilt.
15: Yeah, God forbid.
17: But I don't know if it was a tech glitch, if it was their problem or it came from the point of service provider. I don't know, in fairness. So talking about somebody stealing all this bourbon, walking up and giving a half-assed story. Hey, we're here to pick up A21, 18 pallets of stuff. That was according to the COO from the company, A21 Wine and Spirits, that this is how it happened. Like, you didn't ask more questions? Well, ask what happened. Houston man recently arrested after he boarded a United Airlines flight with a fake boarding pass. The plane had to return to the gate, and Abdulrahman Oyomi, I got a big long name there, his actions delayed a full flight for 3 hours and drew multiple agency response, charged with interrupting the operations of a critical infrastructure. So what it seems to be, you guys are following this too, like he shows up and he had a flight that was canceled, and then he made up a ticket somehow, had a fake ticket, and actually got onto the plane. So
15: that's grounds to be tased. I'm sorry.
17: Was not. And who said, okay, let him go?
18: Well, you know, with AI, it's not as hard these days to fake a plane ticket, because if he had a ticket for an actual flight that got him into the airport, once he was in there, all he had to do was take a screenshot of his ticket, put it in whatever AI, and say change the details to...
17: Made it look good?
18: Leaving from blah, blah, blah, or arriving to Schenectady, you know, wherever the hell he was going.
17: I remember last time I flew, Vince, so when you use your phone and hold your ticket, it's a QR code type deal, right?
18: Uh-huh.
17: It's not live, though. It doesn't have
18: The plane ones are not live.
17: I'm wondering if they'll move to something.
18: They're not like
17: that.
18: The sports tickets, which they've changed that to, that you can't just take a screenshot anymore.
15: No.
18: Your thing won't work.
17: So if it's good in the sports world, maybe it's good over here, too, where flying is a concern. But then again, your phone has to be working. Or just take the paper.
15: Or let the NFL run some things.
18: I'm telling you.
15: Government and people aren't doing a good job. Let Roger Goodell put some teams together to run stuff.
18: He should run for president the next time around.
17: So he was considered a stowaway, but this 25-year-old ended up, they didn't even arrest him right away. They let him go, which is now got lots of, not just eyebrows, but anger, because agents broke protocol and allowed him through, even though his pass wouldn't scan. Oh, okay, go ahead. Vince, you're jumping to group 2 instead of the group 6 that you were supposed
15: to
17: get on?
15: You're not jumping anywhere.
18: Listen, I've never had any problems at the airport.
17: And if your ticket sometimes doesn't go right away.
18: Well, you know what? When I went to San Francisco, I noticed that they're not scanning your boarding pass at TSA anymore. Remember how you had to put your phone on top of the thing and it would scan your... Mm-hmm. They're not doing that anymore.
17: They're in charge of your ID.
18: TSA has gotten a little lax over the last couple of years, flown.
17: They married up, but they are using facial recognition. You're stepping in front of a camera.
18: Yeah.
17: So they might already have it.
18: See, TSA it's like the McDonald's thing a little bit. It varies from location to location.
15: Oh, I bet. That makes perfect sense, yeah.
17: Yeah, I assume they already had it, and I was kind of in the system, but is it the TSA? We're in charge of making sure you're safe, but that used to include the ticket, or they already have that. And then the agents at the gate are in charge of making sure that you hit it and go. But it looks like this guy tried to pull it off. And they didn't even get him right away, so it was like 2 weeks later, and they went, and now he's charged with a felony for allegedly using forged documents.
15: Yeah, what happened to ask questions later?
20: Oh, nips.
17: And a trio of Rochelle Park, New Jersey thieves recently... Vince, you picked a bad weekend to go to Jersey. Somebody dies in the water... Not long after you were told to stay out of it, but that was actually a good thing, right?
15: Could be truck goes missing.
17: Bourbon truck is missing in Jersey.
18: Where was this? Bergen County? Is that what you said?
17: This one, it didn't say. It just said Rochelle Park.
18: Okay.
17: New Jersey thieves recently stole $50,000 worth of Pokemon cards at Smash and Grab at Big Pack Hobby Shop. Surveillance video shows. They don't care if there's surveillance video. Three guys dressed in black rushing into the back and breaking display case near the register. The whole incident lasted 1 minute 13 seconds.
15: Whoa, that's fast.
17: Big Pack Hobby Shop says they will restock and stay in business. You don't normal people like us don't have time to react in a minute and get their head around what's going on. But either way, they break in, don't care about the cameras in New Jersey. $50,000 worth of Pokemon cards loose on the street. Vincent was in New Jersey. We got Pokemon cards missing and booze.
18: Wasn't me.
15: Or Samuel Jackson. What was his character in Goodfellas again?
18: Stacks.
15: Stacks fell asleep, Edward. Right?
18: Stacks fell asleep and forgot to get rid of the truck. That's why they got caught in the Lufthansa heist.
15: I just couldn't remember his name.
18: Stacks.
15: It's no fun.
18: Yeah, late for your own funeral.
15: It's no fun to Google while I'm on the air. I like to kind of play with my mind.
18: Put the coffee down. Let's go.
15: Goodfellas, such a great movie.
17: All right, that's it for me. I will have entertainment news in just a few minutes. Vince has a lot of sports coming.
18: One guy comes in with a new Cadillac. Other guy comes in with a $40,000
15: Take it back. Take it back.
18: I don't care where you got it from. Get it out of here.
15: Get it out of here.
18: Come here, you. All right. That's not the wrong. What's in the wrong spot? Here we go. Where'd they all moved on me?
2: And now, the People's Sports.
21: You play for the Celtics, didn't you?
22: Yeah, and I got one of these, too. And four of these, too. My legacy was already set. Four rings. How many rings are you going to be remembered for?
23: Hey, what? Hey, look, if I had Dwayne Wade and Kobe carry me up and down the court, I'd have five or six, too.
24: All right, to the sports department we go.
25: Thanks, dude.
15: Sorry, what?
18: What'd you say, Shaq?
15: What's that, Shaq?
18: You should have Shaq and Coach O, ASMR.
25: Listen, as I tap on the microphone. So I snap this crawfish in half. That's a good looking shrimp, Coach.
15: I did see a clip of him this week sometime.
18: Who?
15: Coach O. What was it?
18: Oh, it was riling up recruits inside of the locker room. Was that it?
15: Yes. Yes, I did see that.
25: LSU Tiger, go to war! Roll Tide, what?
15: It's a good thing I had the words at the bottom of the reel so I can see what he was saying.
18: For you.
15: So I can see what he's saying. I'm sorry, what's that, Coach?
25: Go Tigers!
15: Go Tide. What a powerhouse they're going to be.
18: Oh, I can't wait. Cannot wait.
15: Dreams do come true.
18: Dreams, as in me personally being an LSU fan, this is a dream come true. To have Coach O back in some capacity, and Lane Kiffin is coaching. Oh.
15: How quickly things change. You had Brian Kelly as your coach.
18: Yeah.
15: The Notre Dame guy, right?
18: Fat little leprechaun Brian Kelly.
15: Oh, shots fired.
18: Yeah. Now he's just somewhere on his fat ass collecting a paycheck.
15: I like LSU to win the whole thing, the whole damn thing.
18: Win the whole damn thing.
15: That's right.
18: Should we put some money on it now?
15: Futures, I like it.
18: Nice little LSU future. We each throw in $50.
15: Have a long-term future going since the 80s. This one's really long.
18: You're still holding on to that Penn State futures ticket from the 80s?
26: It's a fine being here when the Nittany Lions win a national championship.
15: My old man wouldn't believe what's going on today with this gambling stuff.
17: You weren't even allowed to talk about it. Mention it.
15: I guess we would have had him at the quad box. He would have teared up seeing the quad box just in its full glory.
18: Just a single tear comes down his face.
15: He used to set up two TVs next to each other. Two black and white TVs next to each other. He was ahead of his time, the man was. No Elvis Presley, but he was there with two damn TVs.
18: He was working on the quad box before people ever even had the idea.
15: One TV was hooked up to the antenna on the roof, which had its own box, which would turn the antenna so you could get different New York channels, like PIX or WOR.
18: Uh-huh.
15: You could get, if you were in the Philadelphia area, with your antenna.
17: You could reach sometimes the Philly channel from Harrisburg. Sometimes.
15: Well, this way, the old man out of Philadelphia into... But yeah, that's what he did.
18: And then what was the other TV hooked up to?
15: The other TV was the regular channels.
18: Okay.
15: Three...
18: But wasn't that also...
15: 3, 6, 10, 12, 20, 17, 29, and 48.
18: Wasn't that also...
15: And 57.
18: An antenna?
0: Yeah, but not really. Like,
18: that one was on the TV, not on the top of the house.
0: So the aerial on the TV itself. See, TVs had antennas, too, and then you could get the local channels with your aerial.
17: And if you were really fancy, you had the one that with the dial that would turn the antenna in the right direction.
0: Literally just what I was saying to Vince.
18: Yep. Was the dial inside of the home?
0: Yes.
17: It was on top of your TV. It was a big box with a big dial.
18: And how did it turn the antenna?
17: It had a power thing. It would go...
0: My mother called it the clickety-click box. So it would... you could hear the antenna go... And it would turn.
17: Because each of the stations would transmit something. So here, Nips, we had, what was it, 8, 21, 27, kind of like what they call themselves on the side now.
18: So you're telling me, seemingly, the people who, you know, like, basically operated a space shuttle just trying to turn on the television are now having trouble with streaming services?
0: Isn't that funny?
18: That's just one click of a button?
0: The old man was ahead of his time. He got on the roof and used to fix that dumb thing, too. Not qualified at all. Like, remember those commercials? Boy, I can't wait to see the game. And then he gets electrocuted.
17: They're doing something like that with the antennas that you buy at the store, Vince. Because if you want free TV, the digital signal is required to be free on your networks. So it's the same thing. You can actually go to websites now. You didn't have this back in the day. You just kind of had to know where to aim it or find it blindly while that thing's swinging around up on your roof. Now you can go to a website and go, oh, it's this way. It's over there. Aim your antenna that way.
18: What a time to be alive.
0: How about it, huh?
18: Did he ever get you up on that roof to help fix it?
0: I was up on the roof before helping him with the gutters. The gutters. I hate gutters.
18: I've always hated gutters.
0: I could stand all that stuff. Thank goodness I don't take care of my own house. What else you got, my friend?
18: All right. Well, tonight we've got game 3 of the NBA Finals and everything that's going to go along with that. 8:30 on ABC. The president is expected to be in attendance tonight, which has heightened security measures around Madison Square Garden. The streets around the garden will be closed this evening, so there will be no giant watch party of 11-year-olds screaming, "Go New York, go," and every Tom, Dick, and Harry podcast with a microphone trying to get people to say something outlandish. The best one that's going around right now from the most recent Nick victory is, "My mayor's Muslim, my bagel's Jewish, my Christian Dior, Nixon 4. That's the current one that's going around. It's on T-shirts on, you know, 42nd Street.
0: On T-shirts, all right. That's great.
18: Listen, the Knicks bringing people together as a community.
0: What does a T-shirt on the streets cost now?
18: It depends on if you've got any business savvy or not. You know, they're probably
0: 10 to 15.
18: You're probably 20-25 trying to haggle down to 15.
17: Even like Pittsburgh, and they're selling stuff on the streets around 20-25.
18: Yeah, and you gotta have the wherewithal. You gotta fight with these people a little bit. That's what they want. That's why they're
17: 10.
18: Out there. Yeah, that's what you always say. Anytime you buy something on the street from a vendor, you only tell them you've got a certain amount. Never tell them you've got $20. Say, all I've got is a 10 on me. What can you do for me?
0: That's how I got my first stereo for my car. Well, I started to leave. Absolutely. I'm aware of the haggle.
18: Yeah.
0: but it's that high, 25 for a street shirt,
18: I would think probably 20 is probably the base, because they know that if you're walking around, you're going to a game, you probably at least have a 20 on you.
17: 20's an even, Bill. Nice.
18: Now, or they could be very up to date, and then they just pull a square reader out of their pockets.
17: I take cards.
0: That's what I need.
18: We got tap to pay too. Oh yeah, the boardwalk games are tap to pay too now. Like you can still pay with cash for, you know, hey, try and shoot this basketball at a bent rim to win a jersey. Or you could just tap right on their little dilly right there.
0: That's no good.
17: Yeah, right.
18: I wasted $40 this weekend trying to win a jersey on the spinning wheel thing, because I'd been 2 for 2.
17: Big wheel?
18: Up until, one of those big wheels that goes around, they press the button and it stops. I was 2 for 2. That's where I got that Aaron Rodgers Jets jersey from.
0: It's a nice jersey.
18: Exactly.
17: Not a winner this time?
18: Not a winner. 0 for 2. The guy who had the box next to me won.
17: How much a hit?
18: Bastard. $20.
17: What?
18: Well, you got like 3 tokens for 5 bucks, and you can split them out. So I bought 20 worth of tokens. Okay. And the way they got the wheel set up, it's bound for you to lose.
17: Can you still throw a baseball at that weird doll clown?
18: What did they have? They had frog bog, where you try and hit the frog off the thing and land it in
0: a universal game. Sure.
18: They had to break the beer bottle. There was the bent basket. The funny thing about the basketball, the guy was out there, Carnival Barker, trying to get the people in. And he's standing there, and he's bouncing the basketball. And you can just see how overinflated the ball is every time he bounces. because it hits the boardwalk and instantly recoils to his hand. And I'm like,
15: you know, it's a big ball.
18: And
15: man.
18: As we went past, I said, the only way you win those games is to just swoosh right in. Nothing but net.
15: It has to be because it won't fit, right?
18: Well, no, because if you hit the rim, the ball's just going to.
15: Right.
18: Because it's so overinflated, it's just going to bounce out.
17: I'll practice. Nothing,
18: you got to swish it.
17: Aside, I'm short, so I got to go up and over.
18: Yeah, you got to go more of an arc.
17: I can't do that.
18: Whereas I'm trying to just. I'm trying to.
17: You're trying to come down?
18: Like Shaq shooting a free throw. I'm just. One hand, I'm just trying to come down with it.
15: Nice. Do you have the goblets?
18: What?
15: The gobblers? The goblets? Gobblers? The cups where you throw the balls?
18: Ski ball?
15: No, not ski ball.
18: Beer pong?
15: No, they have the cup.
18: Oh, where the
15: and the wiffle balls, yeah.
18: And yet, I think they had that somewhere. Yeah, I feel
15: That's
18: like I remember
15: favorites.
18: Seeing that.
15: Yeah.
18: They got the one where you shoot the clown's mouth and the balloon and.
17: Great toss.
15: Yeah.
17: How much a shot at that? How much are you paying now?
18: Oh, I don't know. I didn't see ring toss. I know for the basketball, it was a weird price. It was $8 for 3 shots.
15: That sounds fair. She's Palomino. Oh, my goodness.
18: To win nothing but like a piece of garbage stuffed animal from Valentine's Day.
15: It's the thrill of it, though.
17: And
15: it's
17: then carry
15: the
17: it around the rest of the day.
15: I spent $5 on a claw machine the other day. By myself. By myself.
18: Where were you at?
15: A diner. I've never seen a claw machine I don't like to play.
18: Oh, I really want that teddy bear with the Birds jersey on.
15: I really do. I want that oblong football.
18: NBA Finals tonight, Game 3. Tickets outrageously priced. We've been talking about this the entire time. It's kind of stupid what's going on with ticket prices for not only the Finals, but for the World Cup. As well, people waited years for the World Cup to come back to this country, and now really no one has the ability to go to it. worst possible time for there to be a U.S. World Cup.
17: And yet, are these games sold out?
18: No, because there's still tickets available on the secondary markets. Those are your ones that are like $700 for the upper level to see Curaçao and the Ivory Coast at Philadelphia Stadium.
15: Philadelphia Stadium. Sounds like the big game. That's what that sounds
18: the
15: like.
18: The big game?
15: The Philadelphia Stadium.
18: Also, if you haven't been watching the hockey, the Stanley Cup Final has been an all-timer so far through 3 games.
17: You shouldn't miss this.
18: I think the two teams broke the record for the most goals scored in the first 3 games of a Stanley Cup Final. What, 18 and what, 25 goals have been scored so far? Here in the Stanley Cup Final, Vegas winning 5-4 in double overtime the other night. Game 4 tomorrow night from Vegas again. And there's been a lot of leads that have been squandered away in this series and teams making comebacks and weird bounces off the boards. Either way, it has been exciting.
15: Exciting.
18: And again, I don't know what Vegas is trying to do, but I hope you're taking advantage of it because even tomorrow night for... two teams that have scored 9, 7, and 9 goals in the first 3 games. The over-under is still 5.5 tomorrow night.
15: Hammer the over.
18: Now, tomorrow night is when it goes like 2-1, 1-0. They finally decide to play some defense. Goaltending actually exists.
15: Mm-hmm. Trillionaire. Trillionaire.
18: Trillionaire. Has some baseball this weekend, too. Phillies took 2 out of 3 from the White Sox.
15: I'm still watching. Don't you worry.
18: I know you're doing your
15: Don't
18: part.
15: Don't you worry.
18: I know you're doing your part.
15: Every day.
18: Brandon Marsh has hit a home run in 3 straight games, so that's pretty good for Philadelphia.
15: And his Oppo home run yesterday barely looked like he was going to even make it over. He is on a hot streak.
18: Did you see the thing from Cincinnati this weekend where a dad was trying to lower his kid down by the ankles to get a ball?
15: I did.
18: In Cincinnati, it was in left field. Dude hit a home run, and it got stuck at the top of the wall. But there's like a scoreboard attached to the top of the wall. So the ball is just sitting right there in this little like cove right there. A dad takes his kid by the ankles and starts lowering him down. And then you just see the security guy run over. He's like, what are you doing with that child?
17: Endangerment.
0: Not a single dad for sure. That dad has not answered anybody.
18: No, he's definitely a single dad.
0: I don't think the opposite.
18: That is single dad activity to a T.
0: No, I disagree. Well, hanging him down.
17: If mom was there, that wouldn't have been happening.
18: No, because it's a great story. Oh yeah, I'm gonna take little Johnny to the ballpark
17: until
18: today.
17: She sees the video.
0: Dangling.
17: Is this you? Is this our son?
0: Are you dangling our son? Michael Jackson hanging babies out the window.
17: The infamous, what were you thinking?
18: Yeah, but the ball was right there, though.
0: It was, though. All you had to do was hold it.
18: All you had to do was lower that kid down another couple inches, he'd have had the ball.
0: Yeah. What could go wrong?
18: Stupid Usher.
0: Are you good?
18: Yeah, sure. Why not?
0: We'll take care of some business, come back with an entertainment update.
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11: Today will be partly cloudy, less humid, comfortable, a high of 80 degrees. Partly cloudy, cooling off tonight down to 57, and a partly cloudy and warm Tuesday on tap. Not humid tomorrow, but highs will be in the mid to upper 80s. From the ABC 27 Weather Center, I'm meteorologist Brett Thackera for 105.7 The X.
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0: Yours thanks to Mouse Jewelers, celebrating over 45 years of life's special moments.
17: Yes, so this weekend, you had some great hockey. I look forward to more of that kind of thing. NBA basketball, which we'll get to in here a second. Best Friends Day today. National Jelly-Filled Donut Day. I don't like jelly-filled donuts. You guys?
15: No.
17: At all the food we talk about, not on the list.
15: Do you have a best friend, Viz?
18: I do, yeah. His name's Kevin.
15: Kevin. Did I ever meet Kevin?
18: No. I got a friend named Rob, too. I think you may have met him.
17: Did you grow up with him?
18: Oh, no, because you weren't at the seafood boil last year, so no.
15: That's right, it was not.
18: No. We only became friends in high school.
17: Okay. I just wonder where that happens, where you get a guy gets a best friend when? Very often I've heard, I grew up with him. We grew up together, you know, we've been buds all our lives.
18: I guess at this point we've grown up together in a different perspective because we've been friends for like 20 years now. So,
15: yeah,
18: Not necessarily from childhood, but from adolescence.
17: It's Insect Appreciation Day. I'm going to ask you if you have a favorite bug. Strawberry Cheesecake Day. Dead ones. Name Your Poison Day. National Karen Day and National Soulmate Day. 13 days until Father's Day. And we do have something new going on with the keyword. We have the Louder Than Life Festival trip, VIP trip for two. This is like all in, 5-night hotel. This is a very big, Iron Maiden's playing this deal. So is Tool, Limp Bizkit, Pantera, I can't name them all, but that's a big one. Listen for your keyword. We'll walk you through, tell you all about it. Nancy Sinatra's 86 today. Bonnie Tyler, 75. Maria Menounos is 48. Kanye West, 49. Juliana Margulies is 60. Frank Grillo, boss level in the Purge movie, 61. Duran Duran star Nick Rhodes is 64. Is he the oldest one of the group, Nips? I thought you might know.
15: I don't know who the oldest Duran Duran guy is now.
17: I think he might be, but they are all at that point. And Keenan Ivory Wayans, 68 years old. At the box office this past weekend, how about it? Scary movie. Not on either of your lists to watch.
15: No.
17: Correct? At all. How about Master of the Universe? That came in at number two.
15: I'll see that when it's on the TV.
17: Backrooms, Obsession, and The Amazing Digital Circus. Last act at number five. The Super Mario Galaxy movie has become the first 2026 film to cross $1 billion in revenue. And this weekend, Steven Spielberg's now much talked about Disclosure Day. What does he know? Did you see? I'm not laughing because I don't know what he knows or doesn't know. But what is this going to be? And the reels are all out. And that's the question. What does Steven Spielberg know? And Schmigadoon. You have to say that at least one time. Schmigadoon. Try it. It's fun. It's a good time. Best musical. 79th Tony Awards yesterday. I happened to just tune in at that particular point where they were doing they had a little skit planned out from the show, and then they got up on stage. Saw a little bit of Pink doing some of the hosting stuff, but I don't know if you like Broadway or not. Some of you do, some of you don't. But if you're wondering if people are still going, a little bit of good news. The 25-26 season has grossed a record $1.9 billion in ticket sales, up 3.5% from last year. That's not just because the tickets are higher, though, because attendance is also up. 1.8%. So more people are going. And in reference to everything that has been discussed about Madison Square Garden, about what's happening with security in New York, the president coming to the game and everything else, apparently Taylor Swift and Travis Kelce feel this is a good place to get married, maybe, or are they throwing us all off the scent? Page Six says that's where they're going to get married, in Madison Square Garden. Kind of makes sense to me if it would, because they can. It's a contained space. It can hold up 1,200 guests that will be invited in some way. They are going to be transported to the stadium in blacked out buses. And I'm sure they'll have the entrances covered, you know, whatever they've got to do. But with all of this available, would you use it? One source says everyone's been sworn to secrecy, but if you've got billions of dollars, you can transform the space into a wedding venue.
18: Man, I got to tell you, man, I'm super excited for Tay and Trav's wedding.
15: Trav, you know, I'm so excited.
18: Well, the great part is, man, they're getting married in July, and, you know, it's hot. So inside in the air conditioning, especially for my knee, man.
17: This is also, and it's going to be great. It kind of surprised me. This is July 3rd weekend. So they're taking advantage of the holiday?
18: Yeah.
17: Not everybody likes when you book a wedding on a holiday.
18: They're those people. Ruining your holiday weekend with a wedding.
15: Destination wedding. MSG.
17: Great. We got to get in and out of New York now to go to their wedding. Right. So maybe that's a problem, but that's also a big security issue, too, for the country because of the 4th and everything that's going on. But we don't know for sure what's happening, but that's the big buzz. TMZ says Tiger Woods is finishing up his rehab in Switzerland. Jeff Ament, bass player for Pearl Jam, just premiered a new doc called Paving the Way at Tribeca. It focuses on his one of his charities of choice, which is skateboarding in the indigenous communities in Montana, where he grew up. So he's been funding some of those projects, if you got one of one to the good. Unfortunately, if you're a Buffy the Vampire Slayer or many other things that Anthony Head was in, he passed away due to complications from pneumonia. He was 72. A lot of tributes out there for him. We did see Savannah Guthrie posted a message yesterday. 4 months later, mom's still not home.
4: Oh, God.
17: And she's on TV going, yeah, it's great. Everything's awesome.
15: Yeah, sure. Let's go over to the kitchen and see what's cooking. For God's sakes.
17: Heated rivalry star Hudson Williams had a photo from high school resurfaced with a swastika scribbled on his face. He claimed it was done by friends when he was drunk, and he deeply regrets it. It was interesting, because remember when I asked...
15: We all have that in our past, right?
17: How long did it take? Yeah, right? You wonder why I don't like to fall asleep around people. I told you, it's a Sharpie mustache thing. God only knows. But how long did it take for a listener to come up with my picture playing donkey basketball two weeks ago?
18: At all.
17: Was it within a day?
18: Yeah, I think so.
17: Okay. So I don't know what you've done in your past that you think is long-bearing. Oh, it's a good thing we didn't have cameras when I was growing up. Ooh, there might be something. Hopefully that's all it is. Donkey basketball. None of this. Sega is reviving Crazy Taxi with The Offspring. New game is coming to Switch 2 in 2027. First trailer drop, classic Offspring track, All I Want. Anthrax dropping first album in 10 years in September. It's called Cursum Perfico, I believe. The journey is complete in Latin. Mix of old school ideas, new energy, they said. What else do I have? Sharon Osbourne has words for those saying that AI Ozzy is a cash grab. She says she doesn't need anyone's money. So there. And that Ozzy was always concerned about being remembered. I don't think he'll be forgotten.
15: Fun. That's a fun little back and forth.
17: I don't think it'll be...
15: Sweet. Way I wanted to remember him. Love it.
17: But an interesting time. I mean, even in your own life, because everyone has a camera now, being able to take all of that and put it together to make something with somebody like Ozzy, who has decades of footage, see how close they get, and is it a good idea or not a good idea? Scary movie. Yeah, I was looking at the rest of the movies out here and stuff that's coming up this weekend. I think that the biggest one, I'll go more into it, I'll get further down the road here. With the week Disclosure Day, I think it's the biggest one. Oh, and the movie Cable Guy is being turned into a TV series. Former New Girl co-star Jake Johnson and Damon Wayans Jr. On television tonight, what do we have? NBA Finals? Well, we'll have some more, too. If you want to pitch something in, because it's a light week. Last week, Nips, we all but fell off at least the network stuff and going into streaming, but even that seemed a little bit slower. for last week, so we'll see what else there is. Oh, the Stanley Pup. I'll tell you all about that coming up, too.
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1: Today will be partly cloudy, less humid, comfortable, a high of 80 degrees. Partly cloudy, cooling off tonight down to 57, and a partly cloudy and warm Tuesday on tap. Not humid tomorrow, but highs will be in the mid to upper 80s. From the ABC 27 Weather Center, I'm meteorologist Brett Thackera for 105.7 The X.
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4: Yeah, it's slim as far as news stuff is concerned. Other than Game 3 of the NBA Finals at 8:30 on ABC, New York Knicks hosting the San Antonio Spurs. New York leading 2-0. 18th season premiere of American Ninja Warrior. Season premiere of Alice and Steve. That's on Hulu. World War II with Tom Hanks on history, and History's Greatest Machines with Dolph Lundgren on history. Do those guys get you involved in history?
5: That's what they're trying for.
4: Okay. They got a name on it because a lot of this stuff has been done, but maybe it's different. Okay. And then anything else that you guys want to add? Because we have the NHL Stanley Cup tonight, too. What else do you want to add before I go to that?
5: Well, I need to know about the Stanley Cup.
4: Yeah, because you weren't here last week when I got a chance to announce that it's going to happen 9:30 on True TV and HBO Max. It is the annual competition featuring adoptable rescue dogs. Of course, they're all acceptable. Representing all 32 NHL teams, they're going to have celebrities on this too. Kenan Thompson, Flavor Flav, Anthony Anderson, Brian Adams, Joel McHale, Michael Strahan, all involved in the NHL Stanley Cup at 9:30.
5: Flyers pups probably be all inbred, like the management.
6: Definitely won't be Russian.
5: There'll be no Russian blues. That's a cat, but you got my point.
4: So what do you guys want? Anything?
5: I'm going to watch the Knicks.
4: There you go.
5: I think so.
6: Go do your goat.
4: That's pretty much it.
6: Did you watch the Nick Cage Spider-Man show at all?
5: No, I thought about it for a second. I did watch Arrested Development, about 4 or 5 episodes, so I'm
6: in. Yeah?
5: I'm good, yes. I like it very much.
4: You have not watched it before?
5: Mm-hmm. Yeah. No, never watched it before.
6: So far, who's your favorite character?
5: Portia de Rossi, I think, is my favorite so far.
4: You always did like her.
5: I did, very much so. But I'm enjoying it so far. Great recommendation.
6: Good. That's what I love to hear.
5: Yeah, absolutely. How about the 900 recommendations I've made to you? Any of those come through yet?
6: I'm trying to think. No, I haven't watched... what was that thing on Apple TV? It kept trying to get me to watch something about Woodrow Wilson or something.
5: That's good. That's perfect. I can't think of a better TV top 10 about Woodrow Wilson.
6: Was it, or was it like Paul Giamatti as Benjamin Franklin?
5: Oh, John Adams.
6: Hey, John Adams. Yeah. There you go.
5: I'm done. You know what? I knew
6: we'd get there eventually.
5: I'm so... The world is so weird now. I don't even watch any of my old history stuff anymore. How about Theodore Roosevelt was the last one. I started to watch Thomas Jefferson. I can't. It's too much. Too much part of regular life. So I'm out on that. Mm-mm. I think this

0: Got it. Bye. Anything else for you?
1: No.
0: All right.
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5: Today will be partly cloudy, less humid, comfortable, a high of 80 degrees. Partly cloudy, cooling off tonight down to 57, and a partly cloudy and warm Tuesday on tap. Not humid tomorrow, but highs will be in the mid to upper 80s. From the ABC 27 Weather Center, I'm meteorologist Brett Thackera for 105.7 The X.
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0: That does it for your People's Morning Show. Coming up tomorrow on the program, have another shot at the one-day admission tickets for the GM Nationals, the Summer Monster Truck Meltdown tickets for that event. We'll have that. And tell me about the pickle deal. Vince.
1: Well, it's got nothing to do with pickles at all. It's pineapples soaked in Kool-Aid.
0: I thought it was pickles.
1: No, it's pineapples.
0: Pineapples in Kool-Aid.
1: Correct. You guys have a preference on Kool-Aid flavor. It's usually done with the cherry kind.
0: That's it.
2: I'd stick with that.
0: Yeah, right, I'll take that.
1: I will not deviate from that too much.
0: Okay. And this is something that came up last week on the program.
1: Yeah. Jen and I talked about it last week.
2: It's all over the internet. It's an
1: And then I thought it would be a great idea to try to get you to try these things just to see your reaction. So.
0: Okay. I'm down.
2: I'm curious.
1: All right, cool.
0: Excellent.
2: When this stuff happens, it looks good, then it doesn't look good. And people are like, this is delicious. Oh, it's not as bad as I thought. So.
0: All right. Tomorrow on the program. Pineapples in Kool-Aid.
1: Correct.
0: A taste test. Jennifer, what do you have to say to everybody?
2: I'm staying until 12. If you haven't caught on to the Louder Than Life trip that we're giving away, I will tell you all about that and what's involved. Very simple, though. You listen for the keyword and you text it in, as we have been doing. But this trip is even bigger than the last one we just did. So that's coming up. And then if you follow me on socials, Jen Shade or Jen Shade Radio Rider, I still have a ton of pictures from the weekend to get out there. I was down. My allergies were so bad yesterday, Vince. Everybody's enjoying the day. I was crushed. It hit me real hard for some reason. I could barely function. I got a couple of tasks at home done, but I didn't get a lot of posting done. So I got to get on that today. And I also, if you're wondering whether a lot of motorcycles around today in Harrisburg in particular, please be careful because the Wrights rally is coming in. So I want everybody to watch out for that.
0: Vince, what do you have to say?
1: Well, here we are back on a Monday. Plenty going on this week on your People's Morning Show. I'll be in the process of pickling pineapple as the day goes on. So we should see what that leads us to tomorrow. Should provide some great content.
0: Pickling, not pickles.
1: Yes, pickling the pineapple.
0: Someone has pickled their drunk, too, right?
1: I've heard.
2: Yes, that sounds like a personal thing, Vince. Are you pickling the pineapple?
1: I'll do whatever I need to do necessary to make sure it gets done.
0: Nice.
1: You can follow me on Instagram, AU_JELLO. 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
0: Follow me on social, Steve Sacramone, Nipsey Rocks, Nipsey Naps on the Instagram. 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

0: lovely and talented Jennifer Shade, and of course the most handsome man in radio, Vince. Have yourselves a great day. We'll see you tomorrow.
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Evanescence with a new album out, 105.7 The X. I am Jen Shade. Still trying to get over the weekend and Shinedown. What a show it was. Seen them, I don't know how many times, maybe five at this point, and I think it was the best one yet. They even opened up some seats late, just a couple days before the event. It was a sellout anyway. So when you are disappointed, don't give up. Keep looking for tickets because you just never know. Coming up, we got a very big trip moving forward. I'm trying to give away this week. You've got to qualify for it, so you need your word. Find out how you're going to get into Louder Than Life in September.

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1057.com. Listen this summer so you don't miss out on the big trips that we're giving away. Now, I know last week, for 2 weeks, we had a trip going on, but this one is even bigger as far as the stages are concerned. This is Louder Than Life. I'm going to try to get you hooked up with that in September 17, 18, 19, and 20 in Louisville, Kentucky. That's what I said. My Chemical Romance, Iron Maiden, Tool, Limp Bizkit, Pantera, Pierce the Veil. The list is enormous. 4 days, seven stages, nearly 200 bands, and you could be a winner. And it's not just the tickets to get in. It's five-night hotel stay. This is for two folks. $1,500 cash for travel, and then the event with four-day Angels Envy Top Shelf VIP passes. Ooh, air-conditioned lounge, all the stuff you wish you would have had at any concert you've ever been to. Could be yours. Listening for your keyword. Oh, right now, it is Filter. F-I-L-T-E-R. Filter. 95819. That's where you send it.

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Breaking records in Italy. 47,000 people at the event. We got that word last week. No slowing down for them. I'm Jen Shade, 105.7 The X Weather from the ABC 27 Weather Center. Partly cloudy. It's going to be comfortable today, though. High 80 degrees, 57 tonight and tomorrow. Cloudy, warm, and a high of 86. Here's Sleep Theory.

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Eagle Fighters 105.7 The X. It's a Monday. I'm Jen Shade. It was a great weekend. So much going on, but completely capped by the Shinedown show. Coheed and Cambria and Blackstone Cherry. Excellent in Hershey. When we were backstage and we had Warrior Gannon from Children's Miracle Network finally getting his chance to meet the band that was so gracious and made such great donations 2 years ago, and Jennifer Eagle Brantz and everybody that was involved with that, stopped and talked to him a little bit, and I mentioned about having it indoors. And he said to me, Brent Smith said, we were trying to figure out where to have shows, and it's more affordable to do inside arenas, because the question was, you know, why are you doing it inside when you could probably fill up the whole stadium? And they said the weather was a concern. And then we saw that storm whip up right as the doors were opening and the trees, like it was 67 different calls for trees down in the area and all kinds of things. So it worked itself out. We didn't have to worry about the weather, even though we were excited to maybe have them outside. But it was a sellout. And I will tell you one other thing. They opened tickets up at the last minute. Just a couple kind of around the horn. They might have been 200, wherever. But don't give up. We tried to give as many tickets away as we could, but they did let some go at the last minute. So keep checking. Even when you think it's over, it's not. Thanks again. Great show on Saturday from Shinedown.

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Ice Nine Kills and Twisting the Knife, 105.7 The X, Louder Than Life. This is a very big event. I'm talking 7 stages, 200 bands, okay? 4 days in September, 17, 18, 19, and 20 in Louisville, Kentucky. Do not be confused. This is Louder Than Life. This is Iron Maiden, My Chemical Romance, Tool, Limp Bizkit, Pantera, Pierce the Veil, and, well, I don't know, 190 more, okay? If you want your keyword, here it is. Filter, F-I-L-T-E-R. Text it to 95819. Try to win this trip because it's not just the trip. $1,500 cash. 5 nights hotel stay. And this, I don't even know what all comes with this. The 4-day Angel Envy Top Shelf VIP passes. So you got great line of sight, air-conditioned lounges. Oh, my God, they're going to give you complimentary drinks and snacks. We should get some kind of report. Make sure you're okay to go. This is a doozy. I said doozy. Your word is filter, 95819. Text it, try.

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1: Been a listener since day one. 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PA Chiefs fan from Lititz.
2: There you go. Christina from Gardner's listening since shortly after the first day. Let's say thanks. People's Philly sports quiz winner, Adam from Lancaster.
1: I was saying to send a picture along, too, with somehow with the trophy that I have sitting on my desk for the golf thing that we did.
2: The trophy for greatest Philly sports fan was repurposed. 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Ash from Dolphin, PA. 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I'm now 35. Maybe I should be older. I don't know. Maybe
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It's The X. I am Jen Shade. What is on television tonight? The biggest thing is probably Game 3 of the NBA Finals, 8:30 on ABC, if you like basketball, or Knicks and San Antonio Spurs. Young team, New York's up 2-0. The 18th season premiere of American Ninja Warrior, 9 o'clock on NBC. Alice and Steve on Hulu. That's the series premiere there. World War II with Tom Hanks and History's Greatest Machines, Dolph Lundgren. They make you watch History Channel? Quite possibly. And the NHL's Stanley Pup. Ooh, the hockey was intense this past weekend. But tonight, Stanley Pup time. Pup, P-U-P. 9:30. True TV and HBO Max. This is the annual competition with all the adorable, adoptable rescue dogs representing all 32 NHL teams. Celebrities include Kenan Thompson, Anthony Anderson, Flava Flav, Brian Adams, Joe McHale, Michael Strahan, etc. Ah, come on, have some fun. Have a good time. Smile a little. You're so cute.

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Partly cloudy, comfy today. High 80 degrees, partly cloudy, cool tonight with low of 57, more clouds. Warm tomorrow, high 86. I am off to the rights rally, motorcyclist rights rally on Capitol. Stop over there. If there are some streets blocked off and there are riders all over the place, please just be decent to each other for a couple minutes. Vince is up next.

105.7 The X with Aerosmith. Hope you're having a good Monday afternoon. The great weather continues off of the weekend where I was down at the Jersey Shore and couldn't even get in the ocean because someone did not heed the warnings of the lifeguards. A drowning in Seaside Heights this weekend closed the entire beach, though. The beach trip wasn't a complete failure because at least the hotel had a pool.

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105.7 The X with the Pretty Reckless, and there might not be too much recklessness tonight in New York City. Game 3 of the NBA Finals, but due to President Trump's attendance, the giant watch parties that happen outside Madison Square Garden are canceled tonight. So I don't know where those thousands of New Yorkers are going to go and who's going to be interviewing 11-year-old kids at 10:30 at night.

105.7 The X with Bon Jovi. The World Cup gets underway this week, and Jen already has her hands on one of those McDonald's FIFA cups. I gotta go get one, but I'm not a Big Mac fan, or I don't really like chicken nuggets that much, so maybe I'll wait till breakfast time when they have them.

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If you ever wondered what happened to one of your favorite bands from the 90s, well, I can tell you, if you were a fan of Sponge, they were performing on the Seaside Boardwalk this weekend. They had a music festival down there. Sponge and Tonic were the headliners, and it was pretty much the same as me going to see Wheatus in Lancaster, bands that basically have one song.

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105.7 The X with Sleep Theory. Hope you're having a good Monday afternoon. Sun and some clouds today here in central PA, but get ready. 90-degree temperatures are on the way this weekend. And if you're going to that free concert at Hershey Park Stadium this weekend, make sure you bring some water with you, because we all know how hot it can get out there when the sun is just beating down all day long.

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1: What kind of texter are you? And there might be a texter that bothers you. Do you guys have anybody on your list, or have you done it yourself and you know you did it, but you can't quite get a handle on it? Are you a paragraph texter, or are you what they call a dry texter? Somebody who prefers lots of shorter texts.
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3: 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I told you I recorded this. Okay, so this is me. Okay, we'll send it. And then here's my wife.

1057 The X with Five Finger Death Punch. Coming up tomorrow morning on the People's Morning Show, we are going to try the viral pickled pineapple, which is basically just pineapple soaked in Kool-Aid overnight. We are going to go with cherry Kool-Aid, so tune in tomorrow to hear the results.

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19: A Better Life with Dr. Sanjay Gupta.
20: Breast cancer is the most common cancer among women in the world. And according to a new study out of the University of Washington School of Medicine, an estimated 3.5 million cases a year are expected by 2050. Now, the good news is we've gotten so much better at screening, earlier detection, and cutting-edge treatments in many countries, including here in the United States. But even here in America, black women have a death rate from breast cancer that is 40% higher than white women, a disparity that exists despite our world-class treatment infrastructure. So what can you do to lower your risk? Eat less red meat? 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Exercise is really important. Cut back on drinking, quit smoking. And remember this, you should start getting mammograms. At what age? 40. That's when you should start. I'm Dr. Sanjay Gupta, helping you live a better life.
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Pierce the Veil on the X. What's up? It's Vince. That's going to do it for me today. Thanks for hanging out with me on your Monday afternoon. Hawaiian Chris James is up next. And as for me, I will be right back here again tomorrow morning, bright and early, pickled pineapple.

1057 The X, Hawaiian Chris James. I was running around this weekend, that's for sure. Between the Shinedown concert, and thank you for everybody that came out. That was phenomenal. The granddaughter is in from California, and I am Pop Pop, and it's a lot of running around. Come over here, do this. Come over. I actually did the water slide that you do like in your backyard when you put the hose on it. There I was sliding across, hoping I didn't break a leg or a rib before the Shinedown concert. Always fun though. Always, always lots of fun. New week and a new free concert and free vacation. It's the Louder Than Life Festival. This is one of the shows you want to see. Everything from Iron Maiden and Tool to Pantera to Limp Bizkit to Papa Roach to Rise Against. The next keyword comes up after Nine Inch Nails here on the X.

0: 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Text this national keyword to 95819. 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

broken mirror. Architects, it's new X-Rock, Broken Mirror. Hawaiian guy, Chris James, Pearl Jam right before that. I don't know why I never knew this, but I didn't know it until earlier this morning. Jeff Ament, the bass player for Pearl Jam, huge skateboard nut. He premiered a documentary he did called Paving the Way over the weekend at the Tribeca Film Festival. He has built skateboard parks around his around Montana, which is his home state, in addition to doing it in like regular old places. How many regular old places there are in Montana. He's also done it in a lot of the indigenous communities and helped out the folks that would not have a place to go do that. So way to go, Jeff Ament. I had no idea he was such a huge skateboard nut. Candlebox now on the X.

105.7 The X with Nirvana in bloom. You know what's in bloom? Freaking in bloom? Pollen. I washed the car, what, Friday, Saturday? And this morning, why even wash the car anymore? It's nuts. Like, my nose isn't bad enough, but the car, for God's sakes. Hawaiian Chris James here, and tonight's the big one. It's the NBA Finals. A friend of mine was going to buy tickets up in New York. He's a huge Knicks fan, and he has gone to one game in each of the rounds so far up at Madison Square Garden. And he was going to buy tickets on Thursday. They were $2,400 a piece, and he's like, I can't do it. But he showed me, he was then on Sunday, the tickets had rose in price to $20,000 a piece. He said, oh my, if I'd have sold them, I could have, I mean, if I would have bought them at 24, I'd have sold them for like 15 and made all this extra money. But yeah, so you got that tonight. And New York basically shut down in downtown. They're telling people, if you're not going to the game, don't go down there because the president is coming and they've got to do all the security stuff. And then, of course, this weekend, FIFA comes to the Americas. Friday, it'll be in L.A. for the first USA game. And then it's crazy, the ticket prices for that and the and the traffic. By the way, $5,000 right now on the website for the Top Pop Father's Day giveaway. 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

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Deluxe edition of Halloween the Game. He is going to be doing the voice work for Richard Hawthorne. They say he's amazing when he does this, too. Of course, Ice 9 kills under the Grave Diggler name, created a special track for Hell or High Slaughter for Ready or Not 2, which had Spencer doing some work on that as well. That'd be fun. That would be a lot of fun. These guys were a lot of fun Saturday night. Hope you were there for the sold-out show. They did this one, too. Shinedown on the X.

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Ozzy, of course, 105.7 The X. Sharon says Ozzy's Ozfest will return in 2027. No other stuff besides just our word of that. By the way, her and Jack, his son, have been working on an avatar of Ozzy to be out there. And some people are kind of PO'd by it. And she's got words, if you're one of those people that are PO'd by it. She's always very vocal. She says an AI Ozzy, or some people are calling the AI Ozzy a cash grab, to which she says, look, she doesn't need anyone's money, and that Ozzy was always concerned about being remembered, and that's one of the reasons that they're doing it, to keep the Ozzy genre alive. I guess I get it. I mean, I want to see it first. I want to hear it first, but why not? Keep Ozzy alive. Why not? We all wish we had more Ozzy, don't we? Don't we? Evanescence. This is more Evanescence. This is the new one. Who Will You Follow? And then that new keyword for that free vacation and free concert to Louder Than Life next here on The X.

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4: We've got a fender bender 81 southbound, right between 83 and Progress Avenue. Off to the left side, still causing a minor backlog and slowing. 83 north, bumper to bumper, 2nd Street. Heading up north of 19th Street in the construction. Have a disabled vehicle in lower packs attached to that on Nye's Road and Highlands Drive. Harrisburg City dealing with an accident. North Front Street right in the area of North and Foster Streets. York County have an accident in York Township. Cape Horn Road at Lombard Road. Got a fender bender on 30 at Tornita Street. Lancaster County have an accident in Manheim Borough. High Street at Kaufman Alley. Lebanon County and Bethel Township dealing with an accident on 22 there near Redner's. John Wilspach, Right Now Traffic.
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Dayseeker, 105.7 The X. Linkin Park back there as well, who, by the way, are going to be headlining the Download Festival with Limp Bizkit and Guns N' Roses this coming weekend. They're also working on a movie, of all things. The film's called Unshatter, and it's basically going to be looking for how things got unshattered with the passing of Chester, and there's going to be footage of how they got things going once again. Studio time, live footage, photo shoots, interviews. If you want to stay up on it, unshattermovie.com. It'll give you all the updates, and you can find out if there's any theaters around here that'll probably have it. 7 Mary 3 on the X.

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2: I work grounds crew for a college in PA. 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I just told him I'm old. Hey, guys, have a great day. Thanks for everything. Nipsey sucks.
1: I love that. Tremendous. So a laugh never hurt anybody. But boy, it didn't start.
2: I'll make this short and sweet.
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1: Stone Temple Pilots at 105.7 The X leads us. Hey, it's the 3 o'clock version of That's Effed Up. It's back today. I'm back today. I'm back.
2: He's back.
1: Let's go to Georgia. Lady down in Georgia shoplifted from a Walmart down there, loaded a cart, and it was leaving when the cops got there. So she fought a deputy and bit him as he tried to cuff her. And, like, that's not enough. Then she steals the police car and drives away at 120 mile an hour.
2: She stole the police car?
1: Yes. It's like a movie. She eventually gets caught because she got in a crash, and then they arrested her, and there you go.
2: Now they're down a police cruiser. Great job.
1: They're going to make her pay for that probably, too.
2: Mm-hmm.
1: Meanwhile, cops down in Clearwater, Florida, arrested a guy for intentionally driving into a police car. Apparently, the cops are waiting at a light. This 28-year-old, like, he's driving this Kia, and he right into the rear passenger side of the car, just runs right into him. He told the cops he struck him on purpose. I did it on purpose. So now he's going to jail, too, and now they're down a police car.
2: Jeez, what's wrong with people?
1: Isn't that weird? Rochelle Park, Jersey. Cops are thieves there. Recently stole. This has got to be like the third or fourth week in a row we get one of these. $50,000 worth of Pokemon cards in a smash and grab at a place called the Big Pack Hobby Shop.
2: Yeah, getting this all over the place.
1: Surveillance video, three guys dressed in black rush in, break the display case. Near the register. Don't even touch the register. Just grab the cards. 1 minute, 13 seconds, they're out.
2: Time to get a couple pit bulls and just leave them in the shop.
1: Maybe I got to start looking into how expensive or how much these Pokemon cards are worth. I wish I wouldn't have thrown away all of Jake's when he was a kid.
2: Oh, no.
1: Oh, yeah, we just throw all that stuff away. Finally, I saw this video. And I'll admit, I laughed, but then I felt bad because then I saw the kid fall down and, like, grab his stomach. One of those, like, this little robot, like one of those that's arms, legs that can dance and do stuff. This robot, and it's weird because they put a wig on it, too. And it's doing martial arts. It's over in China. And this thing's doing martial arts. And it did, like, a roundhouse kick. And when it came around, it kicked this little boy right in the stomach. Yeah, I know. You want to laugh, especially when you see it.
2: Oh, man, that's great.
1: And then the thing doesn't know what it did. It did a roundhouse, and it kicked the kid. And the kid, like, grabs his stomach and falls down. He's hurt. But then the thing, like, stands there like, ha-ha. like a kung fu.
2: Chuck Norris robot.
1: Yes. Don't come near me. I kick you, too. Ha-ha. Oh, it's so funny. It was like a miniature robot, too. It's like a midget robot. So it's like the kid's size.
2: Get up, kid. Beat the crap out of that.
1: That's what I'd have done. I don't care how little I am. I'm getting up and I'm ripping the wig off. I'm grabbing the head and throwing it around.
2: Got that right.
1: Oh, my God. It's the 3 o'clock version of That's Effed Up. 3 days grace. Their latest one's called Don't Want to Go Home Tonight. I do want to go home tonight. And then John's got traffic after that on the X.

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2: Well, they cleared that earlier accident, 81 South, south of the 81-83 split. Just running a little heavy, slow on 81 South, heading down from Lingolstown through the 81-83 split, but all lanes are open. Looking good on the outbound river routes, minor slowing 83 North at 2nd Street. Lebanon County dealing with the accident, Bethel Township outside Fredericksburg on 22 near the Redners. York County still the accident, York Township, Cape Horn Road at Lombard Road, but that's in the clearing stage. Lancaster County, accident Elizabeth Township, 322 at Hershey Road. Also got one Lancaster City on King Street at Plum Street. John Will Spock, right now traffic.
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married at Madison Square Garden on July the 3rd. Source says guests will be transported on blacked-out buses and, quote, everyone's been sworn to secrecy. Well, we already know it's going to happen. Be interesting to see if there's even more security around that than Madison Square Garden tonight for the president going to the Knicks game. There may be more for the wedding, honestly. The Killers on our way to a lot more fun facts. Two songs away on the X.

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1: Poppy, along with Amy Lee at 1057 The X. Hawaiian Chris James here. Coming up, the next keyword for the next trip, the free vacation and free concert, Louder Than Life. This is a huge one. We've got about two songs away. You'll get your latest keyword. Also, a check of traffic, your 4 o'clock. Fun facts are back. Here's a fun one. It's just announced over the weekend. Taylor Swift, Travis Kelce, going to get

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0: Today is National Best Friends Day today, John.
1: Really?
0: Yeah.
1: I've got several best friends.
0: I guess you can have more than one best friend. I guess you could say.
1: Yeah.
0: Do you have any from like elementary school that you still are friends with?
1: One that from around middle school.
0: Wow,
1: yeah.
0: That's way to go.
1: He lived down just outside of D.C. and went down and visited him and was the godfather to his child recently. So, yeah.
0: I have one guy down in, he lives in Jersey now, that from high school and junior high that I'm still friends with. But for the most part, I was trying to think, I'm like, that's the only guy or person that I'm still friends with from high school. Weird.
1: Weird. Yeah. I got to play golf this past weekend, the Middletown, the Blue Raider golf outing, and I ran into a few of my high school buddies there as well.
0: Okay.
1: So I get to see them regularly, yeah.
0: You play at sunset because it's down in Middletown?
1: Oh, man. Every military aircraft was flying over.
0: That's the best part about it. Yeah. At sunset. Holy. Yep. The one fairway, it's right over your head.
1: I think of the C-5, the big jumbo carrying, that thing came in real low. I'm like, I'm going to run.
0: And if I didn't hit...
1: Navy plane flew over?
0: Well, if I don't hit worm burners like I usually do, I would think I could hit an airplane, but I can't hit a ball that high, so no. It's also National Upsy Daisy Day, whatever that means. Upsy Daisy!
1: That's just a good wake-up thing, isn't it?
0: I don't even remember ever saying that. Upsy-daisy!
1: Yeah, I got that when I was a kid for waking up.
0: Or maybe you just use it for a blue pill. Upsy-daisy!
1: Come on, hurry!
0: Come on. There's a new trend on TikTok. People are putting pickles in their Sauvignon Blanc wine. Ugh. Okay. Whatever.
1: Why?
0: I don't know. Sherman Williams has just named what they call the loneliest color, which is the one that rarely gets purchased, and it's called offbeat green. They say it looks like broccoli or asparagus soup.
1: Oh.
0: So there you go. There's a lonely color. More top horses in the racing world are now being cloned, which they say is complicating the world of equestrian sports. So in the past, you just get, you know, a winning horse, you get it to go have sex with another filly somewhere, so you got the bloodline there. Now they're actually cloning the whole damn horse.
1: Mm. Yeah, but doesn't Kenneth still perform the same way as Dad?
0: No, if you say so. I don't know any clones. I don't know.
1: Yeah, I don't know.
0: No one's going to clone me, trust me. There's absolutely no reason at all to clone me. Singapore Airlines has a special compartment in some of its planes to hold a body in case anybody dies on the flight.
1: Oh, well, I guess they have to transport dead bodies sometimes, too.
0: It's not like you can pull over and strap it to the roof.
1: Uh-uh.
0: Finally, peacocks. There's a couple peacocks around where I live. It's crazy. Two or three different houses have peacocks as pets.
1: Oh.
0: They say they hunt, kill, and eat snakes, John.
1: Oh, bring me out some peacocks.
0: They only actually eat them if they're hungry, but they will attack any snake they come across and then eat it.
1: Man, I haven't seen any out here in my place in a while, but they're gone. Yeah.
0: You need a peacock.
1: Let's put some down the Everglades, then the gators will get them.
0: Yes, that's good. 4 o'clock fun facts. It's Breaking Benjamin, and then John's got traffic on the air.

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2: Not too bad around Harrisburg, 83 North. Still slow 2nd Street north of 19th Street. Minor slowing 83 South in the Eisenhower Interchange. 81 South is thinned out down through the 83 split from that earlier accident that's been cleared. We're looking good on the outbound river routes. Heading into York County, motorcycle accident, West Manchester Township, Roosevelt Avenue between Conowago Avenue and Chanceford Avenue. Got one in Hanover, Carlisle Street near Dart Drive and Radio Road. Got one North Cadores Township on Green Valley Road at Seven Valleys Road. Lancaster County still with that accident in Elizabeth Township on 322 just east of 501. You got an accident east Lampeter Township. Hornig Road at Creek Hill Road, 30 East Low Lidditz Pike over to 222. John Wilspach, right now traffic.
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And man, is it just me? I said to the guy next to me, I'm like, there's more pyro at this show than a Kiss concert. I mean, it's amazing the pyro and explosions and fire that were going on at that stage. And I mean, if Brent or one of the guys steps in the wrong spot, the fire was coming up through the floor at a couple of spots. It was crazy. What a show. The nicest guys, too. What a show. 4 o'clock version of That's Effed Up. Two songs away. It's Disturbed to get us there on the X.

0: Danzig at 105.7 The X leads to your 4 o'clock version of That's Effed Up. A guy in a Spider-Man mask got arrested over the weekend. He robbed the storage facility in Indiana, and he was riding a moped. Yeah, that's a perfect getaway thing. Spider-Man on a moped.
1: I like going on X, and they have that one guy who calls all the people getting robbed in Brazil, and then they get the crap beaten out of them and stuff. Oh, that's some good stuff.
0: Meanwhile, some guy down in Florida, his last name legitimately is Rambo, and he got arrested for going into a neighbor's garage with a gun, later resisted the deputies who attempted to arrest him. He's like a regular Rambo, but he's going to jail. It's amazing how many of these stories we get to. 76-year-old lady in Florida, she's been sending all of her money to someone claiming to be Liam Neeson. She's so insistent that she was arrested for striking a family member who took her phone in an attempt to keep her from keep sending this person money that she thought was Liam Neeson.
1: Ow. Stupid.
0: Lady, Liam Neeson does not need your money. Unbelievable. Preschool in Jersey requiring every freshman, now this is a prep school, it's private, every freshman has to complete a challenging 5-day hike on the Appalachian Trail before moving on to be a sophomore.
1: 5 days of being on the trail.
0: How is that legal?
1: Yeah, why? And why?
0: They say it's a positive thing to promote camaraderie, and it's not a punishment. I don't know. My parents are letting them do it. You're paying your kid to go to school there, and now he's got to go on a 5-day bender with everybody else on the Appalachian Trail.
1: Yeah, unless there's a Hilton on that trail, I'm not doing it.
0: Yeah, it's crazy. A 22-year-old personal trainer, big record over the weekend, 162 Oreos in 5 minutes to break the world record. I got to thinking about that. I'm like, I might be able to beat that.
1: I want to see you try. Let's start getting you prepped for that.
0: I'll be honest. I let Oreos sit out so they get soft and gooier. Like, I don't want them like the crispy Oreo. I like when they get soft and stale. And then it's really easy to just like bloop, put them right down. Bigger question? What's 162 Oreos cost?
1: How many is in a package? One?
0: We get the Costco box, so there's like 4 or 5 sleeves in a box.
1: Oh.
0: And in 5 minutes, I probably could eat that box. I don't know how many's in that box, but I know I could eat that box in 5 minutes.
1: Oh, we got to do this someday.
0: I do need a glass of milk. I wonder if you're allowed to have milk. I need some milk just to wash it down once in a while.
1: Yes.
0: But I really think I could beat that.
1: I think you could, too.
0: There we go.
1: Chris.
0: Yes.
1: Chris.
0: Give me the Oreos. finally, maybe for pay for play, I'll try and set a record for money raised.
1: Good.
0: Finally, I got the sound of the cops after this, which is a riot. 79-year-old guy down in Florida arrested. He was outside holding his hose. He was like watering outside with his hose in his right hand, and he had his personal hose in his left hand.
1: Okay.
0: If you know what I mean.
1: Yes.
0: Listen closely. This is the cop talking to the news people. This is unbelievable that he said this. This is it.
2: It was sunny, and he was watering his grass with a hose in his right hand. And he had his crank in his left hand.
0: He calls it a crank. I haven't heard somebody call it that forever. I hit his crank in his left hand. Man, if I was at the news station and they had to come back to me, I would be rolling on the floor after that. It's your 4 o'clock version of That's Effed Up. It's Papa Roach, and then John's got traffic.

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2: 83 northbound, still a slow go just after 2nd Street. Heading up north on 19th Street in the construction. Got a disabled vehicle out on 322 eastbound of Mushroom Hill. 81 south, little heavy slow south of Manita. Some slowing again at 581. Watch your speed at Allen Road, the Plainfield exit off 81. No delays on the outbound river routes. Lebanon County, they cleared that accident out near Fredericksburg on 22. York County, still the accident, West Manchester Township, Roosevelt Avenue at Conowago Avenue. Got one in Hanover on Carlisle Street near Dark Drive and Radio Road. Lancaster County accident, East Lampeter Township, Hornig Road at Creek Hill Road. Got one, Elizabeth Township on 322 just east of 501. John Wilsbach, right now traffic.
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I got a hold of the Trogue Summer Box over the weekend with the different kinds of Graffiti Highway. if you can pick that one up, it's well worth it. It's Offspring as we work our way to the 5 o'clock funnies, just a couple tunes away here on The X.

0: 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And I don't know if you've heard it yet. You'll hear it here on The X, but it just sounds like he's screaming a lot more than usual when they get to one part of the song. 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
2: Well, that's better.
1: A shotgun to enact vengeance on those who dishonored you.
2: Dude, who is your best friend?
0: Please don't shoot people, okay? No shooting people. That's a friend, though. Wow. It's your 5 o'clock funnies. It's the Pretty Reckless When I Wake Up. And then traffic on the Hoppy Hour on The X.

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2: 83 North, bumper to bumper South Bridge, heading up north of 19th Street. 83 Southbound, slow in the Eisenhower Interchange and slowing 17th Street to the South Bridge. A little heavy through Enola on 11 and 15. 81 South, got some stacking there at Manatee and some slowing at Mechanicsburg. No problems, river routes. York County accident in Manchester Township. Still Meadow Lane at the Susquehanna Trail. Disabled vehicle in Hanover. 3rd Street at Carlisle Street. Lancaster County still dealing with the accident in Manheim Township on the Fruitville Pike at Chester Road, right off of 30. Now we've got that accident in Elizabeth Township on 322 east of 501. John Wilsbach, right now traffic.
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1: The room was so old, I found a condom made of wood under the bed.
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1: That's how old the room was. But prophylactic.
3: You're right, that smell. And once it was a smoker's hotel, it's always a smoker's hotel.
1: No, it's no smoking now. I was like, come on. Come on, I'm going to light this carpet on the wall and have a smoke. Stop it, you liar. Oh, when we arrived at the hotel, too, there was no human being to be found. It wasn't like you go to, you know, your Hilton and there's, you know, someone behind the desk with a smile on their face. We showed up there at 2 o'clock in the morning and the, you know, the cage was down.
2: Oh.
1: The window was closed.
3: Did anyone like, hear? Was there a bell to ring?
1: And then someone out of nowhere went,
3: and I don't like it up.
2: Howdy.
1: Howdy. Yeah,
2: you right? Need a room for the night?
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Thanks for streaming with us this afternoon on the Hoppy Hour at 105.7 The X. Hawaiian Chris James here. If you were listening earlier, you know it's a National Best Friends Day. We had a little fun with that during the 5 o'clock funnies. It's also National Soulmate Day. Do you think you found your soulmate? Survey found the average woman will kiss 15 men, have 4 one-night stands, been in 2 long-term relationships, and ever heartbroken twice before she meets her soulmate. Guys, men will be stood up twice, have 6 one-night stands before meeting the soulmate. Huh. To me, that sounds low. I'm sorry. Maybe I sound bad down there. But doesn't that sound low? The top 3 dating deal breakers, by the way. Partners with anger issues, I can see that. Someone dating multiple partners, I can see that. Someone who's untrustworthy, I can see that too. 6 one-night stands before you find your soulmate. Wow. Are you under average or over average? Sublime's new one is this one, Until the Sun Explodes on the X.

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2: Dauphin County and Lower Swatara Township accident on Eisenhower Boulevard at Quarry Road near Angie's. Also got some slow go 283 south down the ramp to 283 east. Have an accident out in Susquehanna Township on Elmerton Avenue at State Farm Drive. That is currently blocked. No delays on the outbound river routes, but watch your speed on 22-322 there at 11 and 15. No problems on Sterrett's Gap. Heading into York County, some minor slowing 83 south down past Newburytown. Watch your speed there. Have an accident in Manchester Township on Still Meadow Lane at the Susquehanna Trail. Lancaster County, they cleared the one on the Fruitville Pike. Still one east Donegal Township, Colebrook Road at Rock Point Road. 30 east, slow 283 to 222. Accident Elizabeth Township on 322 east to 501. John Wills, back right now traffic.
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1: Something takes a part of me. Something lost and never seen.

Corn 105.7 The X. Hawaiian Chris James here. You set for, what is it, game three tonight? Game three of the finals of the NBA. Knicks in San Antonio. They tell you not to even go near Madison Square Garden up there. I mean, traffic's a pain in the butt at this time of day anyway up there. But you got game three, plus apparently the president is coming. So you had to get there like hours before just to get through all the crazy security that they got going on up there. Crazy, crazy night. It'll be interesting. The Stanley Cup Finals back in action tomorrow night. The Golden Knights up 2-1. Going to be interesting to see how that thing goes. Meanwhile, speaking of the president, UFC at the White House is to go down on Sunday. At the moment, the forecast is calling for rain and possible thunderstorms. That ought to prove to make that very interesting. So, and TV, we watched, I started the new Criminal Minds Evolution series. Crazy. It's like watching Saw. I mean, I don't want to give anything away, but wow. After episode one, I'm like, oof. First three episodes are out there if you need to catch up. Whoop is all I'm saying. Presidents. Speaking of presidents, it's President the Band. Destroy Me on the X.

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Dayseeker's latest at 105.7 The X, AC/DC back there too. They found themselves on an interesting list I saw over the weekend. Ranker.com did this. They named artists who have supposedly achieved the feat of never having a bad song on an album. Really? Queen was at number one. I'm sorry, Radio Gaga sucked. But AC/DC was on the list. They were at number 13. Pink Floyd was at 6. And there's been some off-the-wall ones, even on Pink Floyd stuff. Aerosmith was at 18. It's just an interesting list. It's out there at ranker.com. Weezer, as we continue to roll on a Monday on The X.

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1: And then there's this. There's a man suing Texas Pete. Philip White of Los Angeles is suing the makers of Texas Pete hot sauce because it's made in North Carolina, not Texas. So in L.A., Philip White is angry that the makers of Texas Pete hot sauce don't make it in Texas. It has nothing to do with Texas. They make it in North Carolina.
2: Pull the covers up as a Dutch oven. I don't know anything about the Dutch. 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

Boysen 105.7 The X. I'm Hawaiian Chris James. If you believe the rumors between Ricky and Brett, a tour next year, possibly a reformation tour with Boysen. Brett's still playing Hollywood Casino, Penn National Racecourse in a couple of weeks. Second weekend in July, I think. There's still some tickets left for that. This past weekend, a huge one for us. We had Shinedown, of course, Saturday night at the Giant Center. Sold out show. It was great seeing everybody out at the concert. A bunch of folks came up, got their picture taken with the Shinedown, like, fathead type things we had at the X van. But before that, I just got to give kudos to PA Dave, who does a thing for, it's called Putting for Miracles, where he raises money for the People's Pay for Play, which is a banner year this year, the 20th anniversary of Pay for Play. And I reshared on the X site and also on mine the job he did over the weekend. $12,000 he raised in just a couple of hours at the putting thing he does in Lancaster, Putting for Miracles. If you're not in on this thing next year, shame on you. I mean, he has done a phenomenal job since the first year he started this thing to benefit the kids at the Children's Miracle Network. So you go to the Pay for Play page, you can already start donating and getting things. You still got time to raise money on your own between now and November when this thing goes. But we want to make this just bigger and better than ever because it's the 20th anniversary. So whatever you can do to help, please do so. Beartooth, they're new one. It's called Free on the X.

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Bad omens, get me out the door. I'm hungry. 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You know who Millie Bobby Brown is? The girl from Stranger Things? She's been in other stuff, but best known as Eleven from Stranger Things. She's married to John Bon Jovi's son, Jake. And a lot of fans want her to, like, dump him already for being a... They say he's a man-child, a spoiled brat. She said in an interview that he never packs clothes for trips, so he can go shopping instead. And they're like, dump him. If you got the money to be able to do that, more power to you. Man, I do not. I'll even have to do wash sometime on vacation because I don't have enough clothes to take along. It's nuts. It's Bon Jovi out the door. Have a great one. Catch you tomorrow. Aloha.

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3: 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But you must be present to win, only at Ashley in York.
4: 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It's Sunday, October 4th. Starring Tyler Hubbard, Nate Smith, Josh Ross, Harper Grace, and more. Tickets are $25. 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See co-headliners Tyler Hubbard and Nate Smith. With Josh Ross, Harper Grace, and more. 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